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3: You voted on them. Robin Holly are counting them down. The top 7 of 7.
4: And on the way, the one and only Cody Johnson is going to be stopping by, plus Ashley Cook as well.
5: And are more and more guys now getting facelifts before, like, women do?
4: No. It,
5: this seems crazy.
4: Not me.
5: I don't know. You know, they're doing really good facelifts now. You might not ever know.
4: Guys.
5: You're not old enough to have a facelift, Rob.
4: What are you guys doing?
5: I feel like you're not old enough.
4: Why are you guys doing this? Just get old.
5: Grow a beard, you know?
4: Yeah. That works. We'll try to find out why, what's going on with these dudes coming up in just a little bit. First, though, it's song number 7 from Dan and Shay. This is Say So.

0: country, and she knows it. There's Luke Bryan. He's coming in at song number 4 on the top 7 countdown.
1: Do you think Morgan Wallen is sad that he dropped back to song number 3? Or do you think he's just like, whatever, it doesn't matter. I know I'm number 1 in everybody's heart.
0: He's rolling in money. He doesn't care about anything.
1: Well, here he is, song number 3. No.

0: It's Top 7 at 7 with John Morgan at song number 2 with Kid Myself.
1: And here is our number 1 song. It's Ella Langley and Love and Life Again.

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1: Hey, when we interviewed Kenny Chesney, I think Love Life was off limits for the questions, but apparently Gail King gets to ask that question.
2: I don't remember. 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We'll tell you the latest coming up. Another

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1: Now that is filthy.
2: So we got to chat with Kenny Chesney lately, and his love life was something that I think I kind of remember maybe being off limits. I wanted to just stick to talking about music. But Gayle King on CBS Mornings asked him if he was open to finding love again.
3: Well, Kenny Chesney says it seems, yes, the short answer is yes. He says he is not letting past heartache scare him off from maybe finding love again. So, girls, if you've ever been like, but I just love Kenny Chesney, this is your chat. He's got an open heart. He's ready to write songs about you.

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0: darling. Cody Johnson is going to be joining us in just a few minutes to talk about why Dirt Cheap is so personal to him. It's really a family matter when it comes to this song.
1: Yeah, we're going behind the song, and Cody Johnson's going to tell us the whole story. So it's on the way.

0: funny, they know what's going on, and they're Chicago.
1: Mike in Coal City. Who invented the printing press? Steve Gutenberg, Johannes Gutenberg, or Melissa in Austin?
2: The third one.
1: Johannes Gutenberg? Hey, Mike.
3: Wow, look at you. What in the world made you think it wasn't Melissa in Austin?
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3: Oh, thank you. Wow, yeah, I like that. Was creative.
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1: And this time around, we're going behind the scenes with Cody Johnson for his song Dirt Cheap.
2: We love this song. We love the lyrics to the song. 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
3: If it's something that is valuable to you that you have memories of, you can't buy that cheap because it already has so much value to you, you know? And that's like, there's a place that I'm looking at next week that where my both my daughters shot their first deer. You know, I've hunted with my wife so many times. I have so many memories with my family there. And I'm like, that place is special to me, even if it's not to somebody else because of what's there in that dirt, you know? That cattle ranch that we decided to settle down on. I've already got the oak tree picked out where I'm going to be buried because I've got so much instilled in that dirt there. You know, it's like, that's a real story, but it doesn't have to be a big piece of land for you to feel that way. I know people that feel that way about their little 2 acres in their farmhouse, you know, and that's the beauty of it. I think that's what makes that song so relative to people. They can't

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And you could leave town a rich man. 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

0: Well, if you've seen Jody Messina lately, you're going to look at her and go, holy cow, you're jacked.
1: She's got the best arms. Like, if Carrie Underwood has the best legs, Jody Messina has the best arms, I think.
0: So what is the Jody Messina workout plan? She shared it with us. If you want to see it, give us

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1: On the way in just a few minutes, we're going to find out about kidulting. Kidulting. This is another...
0: Kidulting? Another, kid adult.
1: Another term that we got to figure out. See, I said every day we learn.
0: Is this like when you eat macaroni and cheese like at night and you stay up late?
1: This is a Gary V special. If you follow Gary V on Instagram or TikTok, the motivational speaker, he's got something pretty interesting that he says that we should be doing as adults with our other adult friends. We're going to hear about that coming up.

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0: Kidulting, kidulting. This is something that motivational speaker Gary V has come up with. I normally like what he has to say until we stumbled across this video on social media. Listen to this.
1: Kidult. What it would look like right now if instead of the cliche four couples get together and just have dinner and shoot the make fun of their kids and hang out and blah, blah, blah. What if those same eight people, what if they play tag? And I don't mean sports, we'll do that. I don't mean pickleball, I mean more board games. I'm talking about invite eight friends over, get some wine, bourbon, non-alcoholic, and play tag. And I'm dead serious.
2: You don't like playing tag?
0: I'm already playing tag with my kid. I don't need
2: I think the tag is a metaphor for other kinds of like things that you would do when you were a kid that was just fun and it was just like a goofy little thing. You know, like kickball or dodgeball.
0: He said play tag and he's dead. He said he's dead serious.
2: Dead serious about tag. What about hide and go seek?
0: Having drinks and playing tag? I mean, it would be fun.
2: You
0: but
2: know
0: I
2: what
0: just...
2: the problem is with that, Gary V? Everybody's got old bones. We have broken ligaments. People have bad knees. They crackle now. Our back hurts just from bending over to pick up a pen off the floor.
0: Yeah, look, we're already playing tag with our kids. Maybe
2: we can barely play tag with our children. We're injured, Gary V. What are you talking about?

0: I don't know, Melissa. I just don't think that many people are going to want to see that.
1: See what?
0: You being overserved.
1: What are you talking about?
0: With the 5 at 8:35 this week, we're giving away tickets to see She Boozy.
1: Austin, it's Shaboozy.
0: Oh, yeah, that would be so much better. Makes a lot more sense, too.
1: It's Melissa and Austin.

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2: On the way in just a few minutes, Ashley Cook is going to be here, and the new album is very honest, and there's a lot of true drama stories on this album.
3: And you know I love drama. The D word is my favorite. So is this like something that like Ashley Cook should be like nervous about?
2: I don't know. We're going to ask her what song she's most nervous to release coming up.

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With this cute little country girl called Maya. And boy, let me tell you, she was the prettiest thing I'd ever seen in a pair of boots. 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And that's when I realized that she was every cowboy's dream come true.

0: Boozy will be at the Aragon in a couple weeks. Everybody at the bar. If you know your country music trivia, tomorrow morning with The 5 at 8:35, we'll set you up with tickets. Somebody say a prayer for me. All I'm asking for is a little mercy. Amen. The Yuengling ticket window opens up tomorrow morning, and it's your way in with US 99.
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0: Baby Blues from Ashley Cook. We're going to play in just a second. And there's a lot of songs that may be a little bit of relationship drama going on off the new album.
1: What song are you most nervous for people to hear where you're like,
2: there's so many.
1: Are there?
2: Full transparency, this record, I wrote a lot of this record like direct in the messy middle of a relationship and a breakup and the whole thing. Like literally, I wrote a lot of these songs with and about somebody that I was in a relationship with throughout the whole record. And yeah, there's just a lot of like very specific messy details in it. Like even the last song on the record is called The Girl Who Cried Wolf. And that song wasn't supposed to be on the record. The record was done. Like it was done with 14 songs, ready to go. And then me and this person broke up again and got back together again and then broke up again. And I was just so fed up with it and I was so sick of it. And a lot of the songs on the record at that point were like, more like love song sounding stuff. Mm-hmm. Like it was more stuff about like missing him, yearning him, all the things. And so I was like, I have to write the song and just get it out. And so I wrote this last song called The Girl Who Cried Wolf. And it kind of left the album on a cliffhanger of like, does she go back? Does she end up going back to him? And I love that because it really just shows you like my patterns in relationships. You know, I put very vulnerable lyrics in it about a certain relationship, mm-hmm. but really it's just like scary because it's so vulnerable about me as a person and like what I think and process and who I am. And I haven't really done that quite yet. So.

0: 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But now they're coming up big with an incredible gift for you to win tomorrow on Melissa and Austin.
1: We've got an incredible Village of Rosemont giveaway tomorrow with Trends with Benefits at 7:40 on Melissa and Austin.

0: coming up, if you're a cat person or not, you're going to find out why you should be even more careful the next time you go to pet a cat.
1: Here's more reasons to hate cats coming up.

0: So why should you be even more careful the next time you go to pet a cat? I don't trust cats. I'm not a cat person. I'm a dog person. I don't ever trust them. I feel like they're always going to attack me. So I try to stay away from them as much as possible.
1: You know, a cat will eat you way before a dog eats you. Like if you die in your house.
0: Yeah.
1: You know that. You've told us that before.
0: Everybody, yeah.
1: Yeah. Everybody knows that now.
0: Well, apparently
1: cat
0: they
1: will go right in, by the way.
0: Apparently, I don't know if this is, maybe some cat people can tell us this. Do you get shocked? Like static electricity every time you pet your cat or a lot of times?
1: No, not every time, but yeah, you can. Yeah. That's why cats, like, they stand up. So, like, you go to pet them and then they, like, arch their back. So they, like, almost, like, absorb, they try to absorb the electric staticness of it, which is a very official term.
0: Okay.
1: Electric staticness. very official. So that's what they do. But yeah, you can get shocked by touching a cat. This is, I think that's, like, another reason why people don't like cats. They're just adding them to the list.
0: Yeah, like, I just want to snuggle with you. And every time I go to snuggle you, I'm like, ow!
1: You know what another reason why people don't like cats? Because every time the cat is like, I want you to pet me, it, whatever reason, sticks its butt in your face. Like, what is that? What's that all about?
0: I don't know.
1: Absolutely disgusting.

0: Hey, what's up, flies? This is David Spade.
1: Dana Carvey.
0: Look, I know we never actually left, but I'll just say it. We are back with another season of Fly on the Wall.
1: Every episode, including ones with guests, will now be on video. 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

0: Hey, don't forget, tomorrow, Lee Brice is going to be hanging out each and every Friday. We have what we call the Friday Night Takeover.
1: Lee Brice has got a brand new album as well. It's called Sunriser, but apparently that is not the title that he first wanted, and there's a reason why he named it Sunriser. So we're going to talk about that tomorrow. So much more. So make sure you're here for our Friday Takeover.

0: Coming up in just a few minutes, we'll have another Hollywood preview review, this time for the new flick called Heart of the Beast.
1: And that is the movie that stars Brad Pitt. But can Brad Pitt, with his still ridiculously good-looking face, make up for every movie that might have some faults?

0: Did you hit snooze one too many times this morning and missed Melissa and Austin?
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1: It is a preview review. We're going to watch a trailer together for the new flick with Brad Pitt. It's called Heart of the Beast.
2: And Brad Pitt is an Army veteran who has to survive the Alaskan wilderness alongside his retired service dog. And this is what they call a survival thriller, which seems stressful.
3: It's okay. Come on. Just a bad dream. We're not there anymore.
4: You are the first person I've ever seen this far out. What kind of line of work are you in, James?
5: Army Special Forces retired.
4: Hey, did I notice some silver in your dog's mouth?
5: Owen was a combat scouting dog. Target hit him in the mouth with a brick.
4: Same get his leg?
5: Yeah.
4: I hope you gave that fella a piece of your mind.
5: I shot him in the head.
4: He shot him in the head! This region here is the heart of the beast. Most folks learn that the hard way.
2: Excuse me? What?
1: Well, I can tell that this is not going to be a movie for you, because if that dog...
2: Are you seeing my face right now?
1: If the dog dies, then it's gonna be terrible.
2: I don't want anything to happen to the dog. I don't even like something that happened in the past. The dog that's not even... Never happened to him. I don't like it at all. No, also, shot in the head. That's not a funny joke, by the way.
1: Well, that's the whole premise of John Wick is that he's like, they messed up my dog and then I shot the guy.
2: Oh, it's too stressful. It's a no for me. Sorry, Brad Pitt.
1: I think it looks really good. And this is one of those movies that you're supposed to go see in the theater. The thriller. What do you call it?
2: It's a
1: survival thriller.
2: Survival thriller. Ooh, no.

0: I ever do vocal warm-ups before we play a show, and I normally don't, but I decided to start doing it, and the way that I started doing it was singing opera style to people in public bathrooms.
1: Yep, I actually really funny. Yeah, I did see that video. You can see it, by the way, Rob's personal socials at Rob Stone Radio. And I actually think you could have been an opera singer. You know,
0: I got all my lessons from Adam Sandler and Opera Man from watching those old SNL reruns back in the day. So that's where I got it from.
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1: It is incredible. Almost like a movie. And I will tell you what movie after this.

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0: What if the thing you're listening to right now never got interrupted? What if it could play uninterrupted from room to room on Sonos? What if you start with two Sonos speakers just to see how it feels? What if you really like how it feels and you become a Sonos person who can't stop saying to their friends, "What if you start with two Sonos speakers just to see how it feels?" Because it's not magic, but it's not not magic.
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1: This one says, married couple survive simultaneous heart attacks.
2: This could have gone like the movie The Notebook. At the end, they died together.
1: Well, maybe spoiler they were alert, supposed sorry. To die together. Maybe.
2: No, maybe they were supposed to survive. Move. Oh, wait, you think they were supposed to die together? And then they.
1: Yeah, maybe someone wasn't supposed to save them. And now they're going to die separately.
2: Well, I thought this was incredible. And so I was like, oh, I got to learn more about this. So I learned that he had a heart attack. And then she was like, oh, no, you're not going out. And then she started giving him like, you know, CPR, you know, bump, bump, bump, staying alive, you know, that thing. And then guess what? He came back. But then she had a heart attack. I think they were just giving each other like CPR back and forth or something. I don't know. In my head, that's what happens. But they're alive and everything's good.
1: It's insane.

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0: Don't forget, a little bit later, Jim Gaffigan is going to be our featured stand-up comedian. Also, we still got to find out why dudes are getting more facelifts than chicks now.
1: Apparently, it is a facelift boom for the boys, and it seems a little wild.

0: at the Aragon in a couple weeks. Everybody at the Barking Gypsy. And if you know your country music trivia tomorrow morning with the 5 at 8:35, we'll set you up with tickets. Somebody said a prayer for me. All I'm asking for is a little mercy. Yuengling ticket window opens up tomorrow morning, and it's your way in with US 99.
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1: Why is it that men would be getting more facelifts than women? Apparently, there's a male facelift boom happening right now.
2: I guess guys just want to like look hot, but I don't think it works on them, by the way. I think guys, when they have age on their face, it makes them look more distinguished. Whereas like girls need their face like pulled up. But that's just me and my thoughts. And I'm sure someone will message me and tell me what a jerk I am.
1: No, well, anytime any of these guys who are getting facelifts apparently never talk to women anyways. So I don't know what they're doing because, yes, what I have experienced as I get older is that women like older men. They like when you get some gray hair. They're like, look at that established man with
2: distinguished.
1: Wisdom. Distinguished.
2: Yes. So I don't know what they're doing, but apparently they're all doing it. But if you, hey, this is your sign. Guys, you were thinking about getting a facelift. Save yourself the money. Go on vacation. Go do something fun.

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3: 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That's right, I have friends that are mentally ill. I went, it was in my apartment building, and I needed the material. And to be fair, the dog was surprised. Didn't suspect a thing. Dog didn't know it was his birthday. Dog didn't know it had a birthday. The dog wasn't sure why people were in the apartment. It was the dog's third birthday, which in dog years, doesn't matter. Someone made that up, and we just went along with it. Oh, 1 year equals 7 for doggies? Okay. When I see a dog all

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0: Thanks for hanging out with us for the Rob and Holly Show. And you're going to want to be here tomorrow because Lee Bryce is going to be our special guest.
1: He's got a brand new album out. We're going to celebrate that. And we're going to ask him 8,000 questions.

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1: Following a busy 2026 tour season, an acting slot on Marshalls, and a tenure as coach on The Voice in 2027, Riley Green will head out on the That's Just Me tour starting April 1st in Spokane, Washington.
2: Man.
1: In addition to the concerts, Riley is partnering with high schools in the areas where he'll perform to get the students to create Riley-inspired content, banners, artwork, pep rallies, band performances, and cheerleading routines. 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
2: Kenny Chesney takes touring rehearsals pretty seriously. Before hitting the road, he rents out an entire stadium for a week so his crew can set up the whole show and make sure that everything looks and works the way it should. And since he's got the place to himself, Kenny says that he's played flag football on the field, even watched games on the giant screen. Now, he hasn't said what it costs to rent the stadium for a week, but you can pretty well bet it ain't cheap.
1: Right?
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0: The new Tom Cruise movie, Digger, is getting mixed reviews. Some critics hate it. Other critics really hate it.
1: Yikes.

0: See, this right here is why I don't go to the gym. Because I'm walking in thinking something's going to be easy.
1: Right.
0: And then I'm going to get myself embarrassed. Case in point, men's only Pilates classes are popping up around the country. Some of them are calling them bro-lotties, which I think is kind of funny. And guys walk in thinking Pilates. How hard can that be?
1: It's hard.
0: And then they get in on it, and about 5 minutes in, they're shaking, they're struggling with their little two-pound weights, asking for a water break. Even bodybuilders have reportedly been humbled. That's the words that this story is using, humbled about how tough it can be.
1: It's a lot of core strength, and it does involve flexibility, which I feel tend to be more flexible than men. So I could see where this would be a hard class, but a great class to do to help build that core strength up.
0: Yeah.
1: You should get in that Bro Lotties.
0: Please,
1: if you have a Bro Lotties class, Stickman wants to be a part of it.

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0: Moe and Stick Man, country question. Kind of keeping with the tradition of a Halloween theme for the month of October. We want you to take a scary movie and add one word to the title, which could essentially change the entire plot of the movie.
1: Okay. How about this one? Paranormal party activity.
0: Oh. Let's have a party. I'm going to go with Happy Scream.
1: All right. Yeah, this is going to be fun. Let's see how good your imagination is. It is the Moe and Stickman country question. Add one word to a scary movie title to potentially change the whole meaning of the movie. If you're listening on the Odyssey app, you can tap the microphone on the station page and leave us a voice message.

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3: 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Cause she's a gold digger with a quick trigger. A cast iron skillet swinging lid flipper.

0: Stick Man, country question. Add one word to a scary movie title to change the plot of the movie.
1: The Ring, Onion.
0: Or the Onion Ring.
2: Yeah.
0: Either one could work there. That is excellent. I love that.
1: It's not as scary when you're coming out of an onion ring.
2: It's not.
0: It's not.
1: It makes me hungrier, you know?

0: Moen Stickman, country question. Add one word to a scary movie title to change the plot of the movie.
1: How about Halloween party?
0: Yeah. It's going to be fun. Not one of them scary parties.
2: Right, yeah. You know, one like for the kids.
0: Yeah, that kind of Halloween party.
1: Exactly.

0: Yeah, somewhere in between country rock and typical traditional country. Hey, it's Blake Lydon, proud to be the next Odyssey launch artist. Baby,
1: 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Blake Whiten. Bet on that.
0: You have someone in your life that threw you to the side and wants to come back, you to tell them, like, bet on that later. Like, it's definitely at least not happening tonight. 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

0: Bo and Stig Man, country question. Add one word to a scary movie title to change the plot of the movie.
1: I got a couple of them for you.
2: All right.
0: Oh, man.
1: How about, I Know What You Did Last Summer School.
2: Okay. Next.
1: The Ring Pop. And my favorite would be The Burrito Bread. Have a good one.

The internet is outraged over a change to Hot Pockets. And I'm just going to tell you that I noticed the change, but it ain't new. But the internet's mad about it.

0: All right, the internet is outraged. There is a TikToker that's going viral because a guy opened a box of Hot Pockets and discovered that they do not come with those little silver crisping sleeves anymore. And he joked that the economy must be really bad if Hot Pockets can't even afford the pocket. And people in the comments are outraged. I noticed that because I love a good Hot Pocket because they're so healthy for you.
1: Which is why I don't eat them.
0: I noticed it's like they don't have that little thing that you put the...
1: Does it work? Do you notice a change in the cooking with or without it?
0: Apparently they changed the dough or the bread or whatever so that thing's not necessary anymore. But here's the thing. Hot Pockets got rid of those things years ago. This is not new. They phased them out in 2023. Here's the thing. And they even ran a whole campaign about it in 2024. And they said they changed the crust so the sleeve wasn't necessary. And they added 30% more pepperoni. Really, the only part of that I remember is the 30% more pepperoni. I remember that.
1: What does it say about your product when you change something like that and people don't catch on until 3 or 4 years later?
0: Fair. That's fair.

0: I think I kind of misled just a little bit. You know, Book It is kind of coming back. You've seen those little free libraries in neighborhoods where you can take a book and leave a book, right?
1: Right.
0: Well, Pizza Hut is making their own version of that. And they're called Little Hut Libraries, complete with the iconic Pizza Hut red roof.
1: Cute.
0: And they come stocked with 25 books, some Book It goodies, and then a limited supply of personal pan pizza gift cards. Now,
1: that's
0: here's the
1: nice.
0: Thing. They're only making 24 of them. And you can apply to get one through Halloween, October 31st, at littlefreelibrary.org. And if you get picked, you'll be responsible for keeping it stocked and maintained.
1: So, wait a minute here.
0: So you get to use the Pizza Hut name. That's about it.
1: So you're advertising for Pizza Hut and you're doing all the work.
0: Yep.
1: Unless you maybe sneak one of those personal pans for yourself, because that should pay off.
0: You get some pizza. There you go.

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1: Sometimes it feels like the news is full of things that have never happened before. 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

0: All right, this is something. There was a thief in India swallowed a gold necklace, valued at like $1,000. So they fed him bananas and, quote, special liquids to get it out of his body.
1: Oh.
0: Question. When it comes out, when it returns, who's going to wear that necklace?
1: Ooh, not it.
0: You?
1: No.
0: Absolutely not.
1: Mm-mm.

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1: Something you may not have known, the Mo and Stick Man Show is a knowledge-based program. Do you know that?
2: What?
1: Yeah, we're going to try to teach you something. 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
1: It's time for Moe and Stickman's Things You Didn't Know Yesterday. Maybe.
2: Did you know that some land snails can remain dormant for several years during extreme drought?
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2: Yep. Things you didn't know yesterday. Maybe. Did you know that a person may produce several thousand gallons

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1: That's gross.
0: Potentially around 10,000 gallons of spit.
1: That's so gross.
0: And finally, things you didn't know yesterday. Maybe. Did you know that 4% of U.S. drivers admit to reading physical books on paper while driving?
1: What? That's crazy.
2: This has been Mo and Stickman's Things You Didn't Know Yesterday. Maybe.

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1: Like to think a while.
0: Yeah. Okay, whatever. We'll talk about it coming up on the Moe and Stickman Show.

We've got more country than IDOT has orange barrels on the expressway. 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

0: For. What time do you say your first cuss word of the day?
1: I'm not a big cusser. I mean,
0: she's, yeah, no, she's not.
1: So, I don't know.
0: But she's not a no cusser either. Let's just clarify
1: I'm
0: that.
1: No, I'm not, but it's not, I don't even know. I feel that I could go a day and not even say a bad word.
0: Wow. According to a new report, the average American drops their first cuss word at exactly 10:54 in the morning.
1: That early in the day?
0: About 1 in 4 of us don't even make it to 9 a.m.
1: Really?
0: So what are we cussing about? Here's the thing. What are we cussing about? Money, not getting enough sleep. I mean, the alarm clock go off. You're like, health concerns, work. They say the average American experiences more than 3 stressful events every day. Yeah, I believe that.
1: Where's stub your toe? That's really when I think I let one out.
0: Whack your shin on a trailer hitch. You know, those things.
1: Run into the door, don't realize it. Those are the moments that get me.

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0: US 99. I'm going to pretend that I know something about science. Scientists have discovered radio waves coming from a planet 63 light years away from Earth.
1: Really?
0: Now, they have not deciphered it just yet, but it has something to do with caller number 9 and air supply tickets.
1: Really?
0: Maybe Metallica tickets. Maybe.
1: Oh, wow.

0: 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The headline reads, Dolly Parton stars in Cup of Ambition coffee commercial filmed before her passing.
1: That's cool.
0: I mean, yeah, but when else was she going to film it? Certainly wasn't after.
2: That's true, although Dolly's kind of like Chuck Norris.
0: Will live forever.
2: I feel as if maybe it could happen.
0: That's right.

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0: Following a busy 2026 tour season, an acting slot on Marshalls, and a 10-year as coach on The Voice in 2027, Riley Green will head out on the That's Just Me tour starting April 1st in Spokane, Washington.
2: Man.
0: In addition to the concerts, Riley is partnering with high schools in the areas where he'll perform to get the students to create Riley-inspired content, banners, artwork, pep rallies, band performances, and cheerleading routines. In return, Riley will donate $1 from each ticket sold to student and school programs.
2: Wow.
0: Get all the details and the tour schedule on Riley's website.
2: Kenny Chesney takes touring rehearsals pretty seriously. Before hitting the road, he rents out an entire stadium for a week so his crew can set up the whole show and make sure that everything looks and works the way it should. And since he's got the place to himself, Kenny says that he's played flag football on the field, even watched games on the giant screen. Now, he hasn't said what it costs to rent the stadium for a week, but you can pretty well bet it ain't cheap.
0: Right?
2: That's Country Spotlight with Mo and Stickman.

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1: 92% of teenagers are honest about this. That's 20% higher than adults.
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1: It's time for a Mo and Stickman time delay Q&A. 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
1: About whether or not they took a shower that day.
0: Ew. Well, if you're going to lie about it, people are still going to figure it out.
1: They're still going to know.
0: Based on how you smell. No, that is not the A.
1: That's not the A. All right, so what is the A?
0: Turns out 92% of teenagers are honest about their real name on social media.
1: For real.
0: Turns out not all adults are telling the truth on social.
1: 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Stickman is my name.
0: No, you're not. You're one of those people.

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0: All right, that puts the wraps on it for the Mo and Stickman show. Before we go, though, we've talked about this today. The average person says their first cuss word of the day before 10:54 a.m. Y'all got some time. 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

0: Good morning, Chicago. It's Melissa and Austin here on US 99, Chicago's country station. Good morning, Melissa.
1: Good morning, Austin.
0: How are you?
1: I'm good.
0: Yeah? Are you good?
1: I'm really good.
0: Are you Friday good?
1: Yes, I was going to say happy Friday.
0: Yeah. Get them, boys. Can you feel it, baby?
1: I feel it, baby.
0: Yeah.
1: Ooh.
0: Gosh. I live for this,
1: ooh,
0: Melissa.
1: Ooh.
0: I live for this.
1: I know you do.
0: So, Kennedy and Blair, my two little girls, 4 and 2 years old, they're learning the days of the week, right?
1: Yeah.
0: And Kennedy's got a pretty good grasp on it. Blair, not so much.
1: She's pretty tiny. Stuff.
0: Yeah, she's like, tomorrow, no, she calls school today. So she goes, no school today, tomorrow?
1: Aww.
0: And we go, no, Blair, you got to go to school tomorrow. It's Friday. But I have taught the girls that Friday is Dada's favorite day of the week.
1: Oh, they know that?
0: They know that. They go, Dada's favorite day of the week. And I'm like, yes. Yes. Because I get to play Marky Mark and the Funky Bunch in the morning to get the Friday vibe set right on Melissa and Austin.
1: Well, they are set right. Wait, turn it up for me for 1 second.
0: Oh, yeah, sure.
1: Wait, there we go. There we go.
0: Yeah.
1: Thank you. Thank you. Here we go.
0: One Black, right, wed. Feel the vibration.
1: Feel it.
0: Feel it. There's, feel
1: that's
0: it.
1: That's what I was talking about. Feel it. Feel it.
0: You know what? Look. When I one day pass, not to bring the mood down, but I want on my tombstone
1: to say good vibrations.
0: No, I want the quote, feel it, and then just a dash, Marky Mark and the Funky Bunch.
1: Oh, I'm glad you added that because that could have been a little bit.
0: Yeah,
1: weird.
0: Yeah. No, and you have to put it in quotes too because if you just say feel it, people will
1: be like, what? A
0: always
1: creep.
0: Walking up to my gravestone. Yeah.
1: They would thought you're creepy.
0: Yeah. Okay.
1: Well, yeah, we don't need that. We already know you're creepy.
0: Okay, you know what? You're pretty creepy yourself.
1: No.
0: No, you're the creepiest.
1: No. Not really.
0: Who's more creepy? 312-946. All right, let's keep the vibes high. We've got a lot of fun in store for today. So do not go anywhere. This Friday, I don't know about you, but it's got us loving life again. I love this song.
1: Oh, yeah.
0: Miss Elle Langley, ever heard of her?
1: No.
0: Oh.
1: Can't wait to hear about her songs.
0: Yeah, let me introduce you to her.
2: Seasons come like seasons go.

0: Last night, Melissa.
1: We made the liquor talk.
0: Okay. All right. All right. Should we start this over?
1: Go ahead.
0: Last night.
1: We made the liquor talk.
0: No, stop.
1: Talk.
0: No, okay, I'm not getting into Morgan Wallen. I'm talking about Ashley Cook, who rocked out Joe's Live last night. And Ashley Cook, I just love her. She is a sweetheart.
1: She is. She's adorable.
0: She, so much fun and just an overall good time. And like what you see on stage, I noticed this last night, like what you see on stage with her is exactly who she is off stage. Like just a super down to earth, super chill from Florida.
1: I was going to say, she's very chill.
0: Yeah.
1: Maybe also like
0: she's just cool.
1: A little bit witty, but then slightly.
0: Yeah.
1: What's the word I'm thinking of? Like, dry.
0: Yeah, a little bit.
1: Just a pinch of like dry humor with her.
0: She can hang.
1: Yeah.
0: She can hang for sure. And like with anyone, I feel like.
1: Mm-hmm.
0: You could put literally anyone in a room and she'd be like, yeah, cool. And she'd vibe with them.
1: Yeah.
0: Yeah. So it was such a fun night last night. She I did not get picked for Baby Blues. Thank the Lord.
1: Oh.
0: Because we.
1: Who did?
0: Some guy.
1: Okay,
0: what was his name? Yeah. What was his name? I can't remember his name. But
1: was he embarrassed? What was...
0: No, I think he kind of wanted it.
1: He did?
0: Yeah.
1: Did he have a sign?
0: No, like he did not have a sign, okay. But she did. But he was like kind of in the back, so he had to kind of mosey his way up towards the front.
2: And we did post a video of what would happen if Austin or I got pulled up on stage that you can check out on our socials at US99 Mornings, at US99 Chicago. And I will say, Ashley Cook reshared it.
0: Did she really?
2: Oh. She did.
0: Oh, that's great.
2: So next time we see her, going to be more awkward.
0: Yeah.
2: Just going
0: to
2: say that.
0: Because I have like, I had two answers to that question. Like the real answer of like what would happen if she called me up. And I would just be like, me? You know, like, right? Like super awkward.
1: Yeah.
0: The other way was just full on cartoon. Cha-ching!
2: The cha-ching. I don't understand.
0: I don't know. That's what cartoons do. And then my tongue rolls out of my mouth and onto the ground. You know, like, and just like steam coming out my ears. That's so. Imagine if she was like, "Hey, Austin, why don't you come up? I'm gonna sing Baby Blues to you." That's what I would do.
1: Yeah.
0: And then at the very end, I would be like, "My eyes are brown." So this doesn't even make sense
2: right
0: now.
2: This is awkward for both of us.
1: Well, I guess you'd have to call Kyle then. His eyes are blue.
0: Are your eyes blue? I was wondering that. Are they blue or green? Okay.
2: They're blue. Bluish green, but depending on the shirt I'm wearing, they become more blue.
0: Depending on
2: what
0: if Ashley
2: Cook's
0: song is blue.
2: And I was like, I really need to get up on stage.
0: Right.
2: Ashley, I really need.

0: need this.
1: If she wrote a song called Baby Greens, Kyle would be like, Mike, look at my eyes.
2: Look at, I'm wearing a green shirt this time.
1: Oh, my gosh. Well, look, for as much fun as last night was, this is Chicago. We're going to have a great night tonight because at Joe's on Weed, Zach John King is coming to town.
3: Oh, everybody loves this guy. He's selling out shows all over the place. If you guys haven't seen him live, I don't even know if it's sold out tonight. I think it is.
1: Yeah, it's, if it's not, it's very close because it is.
3: He's so good.
1: He is awesome. He opened up for Morgan Wallen at Soldier Field earlier this summer. And we're going to talk to him coming up next. So don't go anywhere. Zach John King. Three names, one amazing artist.
3: Yeah. A little behind the scenes with Zach John King.
1: You know his song, Get to Drinkin'. You'll hear from him next. Jack-

0: Melissa and Austin on your smart speaker.
1: Just tell Alexa to play U.S.
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0: Joining us right now is our guy, Zach John King. I was going to say Zach John King in the flesh, but it's over the phone.
1: It
0: but
1: is.
0: He'll be in the flesh tonight at Joe's on Weed.
2: Heck yeah. It's going to be sick, man. It's actually our biggest show of the tour, ticket-wise. I think there's 900 people tonight.
0: Dude, you know why? It's because it's the Get to Drinkin' tour, and there's nothing we love to do better here in Chicago than get to drinkin', that's for sure.
2: Freaking love it. I love it.
1: How do you feel about having Get to Drinkin' being such a hit now?
0: Oh my gosh, dude.
2: It feels surreal. It's like growing up on country radio, like in anybody who moves to Nashville to write country music, they want a number one. If they say they don't, they're lying to you. So I don't think I ever like held my breath when we cut the song and we knew it was going to radio. I just kind of stayed focused on, you know, what I was doing on my end and then let the rest take care of itself. And so to see it continue to climb and feeling really good about it, I feel very grateful for it. And I also can tell, like, in these shows that it's impacting these shows a ton, because I've got people that I can tell don't really know me yet, but they know that song. And I think that's such a cool entry point to my artistry for people coming for the first time.
0: One thing I'm big on, Zach, is branding. And I feel like you do a phenomenal job of branding yourself. Most of the time you see Zach John King either performing or a picture of him, you're rocking some overalls. Is there a superhero origin story of where the overalls started or came from, or is it just a personal preference?
2: It's just my family, man. My my great-granddad wore them every day of his life. My Uncle Joe wore them every weekend. I got a pair when I was a little kid, and we had this thing in our town called the Tractor Show. It was like every September. Essentially, it was just like a way to display your tractors that you had acquired. It's called Inman Farm Days down in Inman, Georgia. I would highly recommend anybody go. That was one of my favorite things to do, and I would always have overalls on for that. And then when I was trying to figure out the brand thing, you hit it on the head. Like, it's such an important part of this artistry stuff that
1: but
2: people kind of take for granted. And I think at the end of the day, I'm a country singer. I'm a white dude with a mustache and a trucker hat.
0: Yeah.
2: And if I get up there and look like everybody else, they're not going to be able to tell the difference.
0: Right.
1: Yeah.
2: I don't think it'll be a forever thing, but I think right now, as I'm kind of continuing to grow, it's a good way for me to kind of have a visual tag.
0: No, but the cool thing about that is, like, as you grow as an artist and as you kind of see more and more people, like the venues you're playing out, like Joe's on Weed, for example, tonight, like when you hear people singing every word to Get to Drinkin' right back at

0: at you. Soon, you'll also probably start to see people rocking their overalls to your shows, too, which is like, you know, just another cool thing, I'm sure, for you as an artist.
1: It's a huge goal. You know, I want to cultivate a fan base where, like, we're all kind of in it together.
0: Yeah,
1: absolutely. That's the expectation for sure.
2: Well, that's a good way to go because it makes me think of Megan Maroney, where all the girls that come to the show, they're wearing blue or they're wearing pink. It's almost like they jump on the bandwagon.
0: Yeah, exactly. It's Zach John King. Joe's on weed tonight. Super excited, brother.
1: I cannot wait to see y'all tonight. It's going to be one I won't forget. Thank y'all.
2: Okay, thank you.
0: It's Melissa and Austin.

0: Sack Tops coming to the Allstate.
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1: Melissa.
2: Austin.
1: You think we should play some One's Gotta Go?
2: I do think we should play some One's Gotta Go. After all, it's Friday.
1: It is a Friday, and we keep vibes high. And there is no way better to keep vibes high than with a game of One's Gotta Go.
2: Do you guys want to play?
1: Yeah, it's super simple. It's super simple. What you do is you text in some options into our text line, 312-946-4995. A couple of options that you think would be really difficult for someone to pick between.
2: Mm-hmm.
1: And then we tell you which one's got to go.
2: Yeah, exactly. You know you want to play.
1: Right.
2: You know you do.
1: But we need caller 5 to join us right now. 312-946-4995.
2: This is dark out. So, you know, you're sitting there. You're like, this will help wake me up. If anything's going to wake you up, it's going to be a game.
1: Yeah, right.
2: It gets the brain moving.
1: 312-946-4995 is the number. Caller 5 right now to play One's Gotta Go with us. But we also need those text message submissions. 312-946-4995. We're going to play some One's Gotta Go coming up next right here on Melissa and Austin. Oh, my gosh, Jinx.
2: Jinx. Buy me a Coke.
1: No, you owe me a Coke. I said it first.
2: Nope.

0: Let's play some ones.
1: Gotta.
0: Go. Hey, every time he does that, it's like I'm on pins and needles.
1: Freak you out.
0: 312-946-4995 is our text line number. One's Gotta Go is a game where you send us some options into that text line, and we tell you which ones gotta go.
1: So easy.
0: I don't know who came up with the name for this game, but they're a genius.
2: Okay, you guys came up with the name for it.
0: Oh my gosh, are we geniuses?
1: What geniuses?
2: Oh, you guys are just naming
1: Thank
2: yourself.
1: You for saying it.
2: I hate this.
0: Let's go to our guy, Joe in Plano, who's joining with us today. Joe, how are you this morning?
3: I'm good. How are you guys?
0: Doing
1: good.
0: Great.
1: You ready to play some Ones Gotta Go?
3: Let's do it.
0: I like his energy.
2: All right, Joe, this is a weird one. I'm just going to preference it with that. Ones Gotta Go, the feeling of always having to pee or the feeling of always having to poop? Which one's gotta go, Joe? We're gonna start with you.
0: This is easy.
3: I think I'm gonna have to go with the feeling of always having to poop because I kind of always gotta pee all the time anyway.
2: Okay, so you live in that world. That's fair, Austin. Yeah, you said it was easy for you.
0: Yeah. See, that I'm with Joe on. Well, actually, no. I'm like Joe in this where I always have to pee. Right.
2: Mm-hmm.
0: Gotta drink a ton of water throughout the day.
2: Brag about it.
0: I hate that feeling though. I get that out of here. I'll take the feeling of always having to poop.
1: What?
0: Yeah.
1: No. Joe, I'm like you. I don't want to feel that. Plus, you feel like you might poop your pants. Mm. You feel like, you know, you're full down there. No.
0: You're full down there.
1: I don't like that.
2: No. Okay. Next one from a 914 texter, and this is a little bit of a complicated one, so listen closely. One's gotta go. A 2% chance the 2% chance green lights you see are actually red lights.
0: Oh, geez.
2: Or,
1: oh my gosh,
2: your GPS is wrong about one turn every trip and you never know which one.
0: Oh, that's good.
2: Which one's gotta go, Joe?
1: Somebody's twisted. That's all I can say.
3: I mean, I feel like this is kind of the same thing as the last question. I feel like I drive to Chicago every day for work, so I live in one of those realities at one point or another. So yeah. I think I'll just take the GPS because I hate going the wrong way.
2: Okay, so the GPS has got to go. You'd rather have the
0: 2% chance.
2: Yeah, the 2% chance.
3: Yeah.
0: Okay. I not to go against Joe again, but I'm saying the 2% chance. That's got to go because 2 out of every 100 red lights you go through, or you see, green lights you go through, could be red. And that could kill you at an intersection.
2: That's true.
1: That's what I'm saying. That's the first thing that came to my mind.
2: Yeah.
1: It's so dangerous. I don't want to think that they're, and not know whether they're red or green.
2: Yeah.
0: I'll take the wrong turns. I'll just learn where to go, and then I don't need GPS.
2: All right, Joe, last one just for you today. The city is asking this question, not just our 630 texter. One's got to go. A White Sox World Series or a Bears Super Bowl?
0: Oh,
2: which one's
1: got to
2: go, Joe?
3: Too easy. I've already seen the White Sox win a World Series. That's got to go. Bears Super Bowl all day.
2: There we go.
1: Bear down.
0: I mean, can we get both? Is it? Can both stay? Is
2: that possible? No, one's got to go. You guys came up with the name of it. Don't you remember,
0: right.
2: Geniuses?
0: Why did we not call it, like, maybe one's got to stay if it's Bears Sox related?

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1: Megan Maroney made Time's 2026 Time 100 Next list. What is that?
2: That was a lot of words.
1: It's the Time's 100 Next list.
2: Okay.
1: For 2026. Do you know what that is? It's the world's most influential rising stars.
2: Oh, okay.
1: Pretty cool, huh?
2: Yeah, that's really cool.
1: To me, that's like the one step just below most influential, right?
2: You're like, you're not most influential, but you're like on your way there.
1: You're like, you're okay. Maybe that's not wrong. You're most influential, but you're still a rising star.
2: Yeah.
1: Is she considered still a rising star in country? I feel like she's made
2: I would
1: it.
2: Say yes, because she's only had the one like wildly successful tour so far.
1: All right.
2: I mean, don't get me wrong. I think she's great. And I think she's well on her way. But I would still consider her
1: rising?
2: Yeah.
1: Okay.
2: Yeah.
1: Tate McRae wrote her tribute praising how Megan turns bad exes into hit songs. Sounds like Taylor.
2: I love me some Tate McRae.
1: It's been a really big year for her. Her album Cloud 9 debuted at number one, and she's in the middle of her first ever arena tour. We know that. We saw her at the Allstate Arena.
2: Right.
1: And
2: no. United Center.
1: No, I was there.
2: She did United Center. She did two nights at United Center in June. You were there. You should know this.
1: Was that United Center? Yeah, it was. Oh, my God, it was.
2: No, I was there.
1: Wow, I'm losing my mind.
2: No, it was Wrigley Field. I was there.
1: I don't know why for a second I thought that was Allstate Arena, but you're right. I was there, and it's United Center. She's taking her tour to Australia in May of 2027. She's still going.
2: That's going to be a good day, mate.
1: That's right.
2: Crikey. Your weather today, high of 63 and partly cloudy. See, I can't do an Australian accent for too long because then it just goes British. Partly cloudy today. Weather this weekend is going to be so nice. High of 66 tomorrow and sunny. High of 71 on Sunday and sunny. The Sox take on the Guardians tomorrow. Lock in, Sox fans. Southside, you've waited for this a long time. You endured 121 losses just 2 years
1: ago. Look, positive thinking goes a long way, putting it out in the universe. I know that sounds all...
2: Hey.
1: I just think it works.
2: I think Vibes are already high. Let's go, Sox. Let's beat the... And they can beat the Guardians. That's the thing. They've won the season series against the Guardians this year. So this is a winnable series. And then you could see the Sox. I'm not even going to say it, but you could see the Sox. I'm not saying it.
1: Don't.
2: But you could.
1: Don't.
2: I'm not saying it, but you just know that you could. And you know what I'm going to say.
1: Don't say it.
2: I'm not saying it. Blackhawks lost to the Utah Mammoth 6-0. That was a mammoth loss right there. The Bears take on the Jets Sunday at noon. Massive weekend for sports. Oh, and Northwestern opens their brand new stadium tonight against Penn State.
1: Oh, that's cool.
2: How about that?
1: I'm sure it's very pretty.
2: Oh, it looks awesome. It looks so cool. So good on them, and good on you for potentially winning some Windy City Smokeout VIP passes that we have up for grabs with the Nashville Know-It-All. All you got to do is beat me in some country music trivia, which shouldn't be that hard. I mean, four people have done it out of 200. 312-946-4995.
1: Just know, don't be afraid. I always help you. I get you there. I really do.
2: You have a 2% chance of winning this. 312-946-4995. You do.
1: There's so many times you've made big mistakes.
2: Four people out of 200. That's 2%. 312-946-4995. Not only do I know it all, but I'm also good at math, and I'm going to beat you in

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0: We're a little over a week away from Kyle running the marathon.
1: Wow, that means he won't have to be talking about it anymore.
0: That's true. And, you know, look, you may groan at the idea of Kyle always talking about the marathon. However,
1: No, you didn't. We
0: have a reason for you to have vested interest in this marathon.
1: You're going to want to hear us actually talk about the marathon this time, because there is a giant prize that you could win to see one of your favorite artists, Riley Green.
0: That's right. We're going to bring on our friend Bridget Herman, who is also running the Chicago Marathon and actually racing against Kyle. She works for Big Machine Records and Nashville Harbor Records, and she's got something really cool for you if Kyle can beat her. Stay tuned. We're going to talk about it next here on Melissa and Austin.

0: Our favorite Ella Langley song is definitely, without question, Be Her Man, as in Bridget Herman, who is joining us right now, our friend from Nashville Harbor Records, who is going to race Kyle in the Bank of America Chicago Marathon. Woo! And you have a chance to win a flyaway to Vegas to see Riley Green if Kyle beats Bridget in the marathon.
1: I think you mean when I beat Bridget in the marathon. I'm really looking forward to it.
0: Bridget, your thoughts on that?
2: I mean, cockiness has never really served anybody well. Mm. And I think that Kyle being overly confident really draws back memories to the tortoise and the hare.
0: Ooh. Oh, good reference. Wait, Bridget, in your spot on analogy, does that make you a tortoise?
2: Yes. I am slow and I need lip filler. So, yes, very
0: slow. I am slow and I need lip filler.
1: You know how those tortoises always need that lip filler.
0: They have no lips. Well, Bridget, one thing I've really enjoyed while tracking both of you guys' pursuit to run the Bank of America Chicago Marathon has been the updates. Neither Melissa nor I are on Strava, but I have been passed on a Strava update for a run done by our very own Kyle Milnemo. So if you don't mind, I would like to do a dramatic reading of one of his Strava updates. It's called The Roaring Twenties. Some are going to say, Kyle, you ran on a sore calf and made it look so easy. Mm. Calm down there. I did struggle a little.
1: Yeah.
0: Not like the struggle I went through in freshman year science when I made a teacher mad by ruining my science book after I accidentally crushed a banana in my backpack with the book.
3: It was
1: not my fault.
0: Honest mistake.
1: Honest.
0: I mean, how am I supposed to study when my book smells like banana?
1: Hey, what's the deal?
0: Also, Bridget Herman is not going to run 20 miles this weekend after talking mad smack last week. Mm. Interesting. That was his update for running 20 miles on Strava.
3: Well, Bridget, you're also raising money for St. Jude with this run. You had a goal of 3,000. You met that, and you raised the goal.
2: Yes. Which is really, really exciting. I know that you guys obviously do a lot for St. Jude as well, which is a part of the reason I'm a big, big US 99 fan. Honestly, it's just one of the most incredible, inspiring places I've ever been to. Mm-hmm. But this is the first time I'm running for St. Jude, and it just feels all the more special because of that. So once I hit that first goal, I was like, you know what? Why not keep going? So I raised my goal, and I'm trying to hit my second goal now and getting very close, but getting donations every day from some people who love and care about St. Jude just the way we do.
1: All jokes and cockiness aside, what you're doing is amazing, Bridget.
0: Yes.
1: I was able to run for St. Jude when I did London and raised $10,000. Any bit of money going towards St. Jude is incredible. So I will concede that you are running for a much better cause than I am, which my cause, again, is to beat you so our listeners can get a Riley Green flyaway.
0: Yeah.
3: But you can text the word RUN to 312-946-4995. That's going to give you a link to Bridget's marathon page to raise money for St. Jude. And we need to help her. We just need that extra push to get her to $5,000.
0: Bridget, we're going to check in with you one more time next week for Marathon Week, okay?
2: That sounds good. I'm ready to go. I'm ready to beat Kyle.
1: Oh, that's funny, because I'm going to beat you.
0: And if Kyle does, you will benefit by getting a chance to win a flyaway trip to Vegas to see Riley Green. Coming up next, we've got Xavier in Des Plaines, who's going to try and win some Windy City Smokeout VIP passes valued at $500 apiece. But he has to beat me in some country music trivia to do so with the Nashville Know-It-All coming up next.
3: Don't worry, Xavier. I'll help you out.
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0: It's next here on Melissa and Austin. We young.

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0: It's time now to see if you can beat the Nashville Know-It-All. Let's take it to the host with the most, the pride and joy of Portage, Miss Melissa McGurran.
1: Well, gosh golly, thank you. Let's meet today's contestant. It is Xavier in Des Plaines. Before we get started, tell Austin to get out of here.
2: Austin, get out of here, Austin.
3: Hey, okay, all right, bye, Xavier. Bye, Xavier.
2: All right, I'm ready for this.
3: I'm going to hit the exit, Xavier.
1: What? That was awful. Xavier, here's how the game works. I've got five country trivia questions. Whoever gets the most right wins. If you tie, it goes to Austin. Are you ready?
2: Yep.
1: Question number one. Jason Aldean has officially been named the most played artist at country radio from 2006 to 2026 in a list released by Country Aircheck. Finish the title of this Jason Aldean song. My Kinda What?
2: My Kinda...
3: Starts with the letter P.
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1: Question number two. Lady A and Boys to Men teamed up on a new song called I Love the One, True or False. In 2016, Florida Georgia Line teamed up with the Backstreet Boys for the song God, Your Mama, and Me.
2: False. 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For Backstreet Boys, it's false.
1: Question number three. Tim McGraw is going to be inducted into the Country Music Hall of Fame October 18th in Nashville. What movie did Tim McGraw not star in? The Blind Side, Friday Night Lights, or Field of Dreams?
2: The Blind Side.
1: Question number four. Megan Maroney has landed on Time's list of the 100 world's most influential rising stars. What other female artist made the list in 2023 and sings the song Miss Me More? Her name starts with a K.
2: Kacey Musgraves.
1: Question number five. Miranda Lambert denied rumors that she punched Nickelback's Chad Kroeger in the face, but admitted to throwing moonshine in his face. What outdoor music venue just outside of Chicago did Miranda perform at in August? It starts with an R.
2: Outside of Chicago, on Rockford.
1: Okay, let's get Austin back in here.
4: Boo!
1: Give him a big boo!
4: Do him, Xavier. No, he doesn't want
1: not.
4: To.
3: Okay, yeah, that's fine.
1: Austin, are you ready?
3: No.
1: Question number one.
4: And by the way, Xavier did so well. We're not going to tell you a score.
3: I don't know if you're being sarcastic or not.
4: You're going to find out at the end.
1: Jason Aldean has officially been named the most played artist at country radio from 2006 to 2026 in a list released by Country Aircheck. Finish the title of this Jason Aldean song, My Kinda What?
3: Party.
1: Correct. Party question on, number Wayne. Two. Lady A and Boys to Men teamed up on a new song called I Love the One. True or false, in 2016, Florida Georgia Line teamed up with the Backstreet Boys for the song God, Your Mama, and Me.
3: True.
1: Correct. Question number three. Tim McGraw is going to be inducted into the Country Music Hall of Fame October 18th in Nashville. What movie did Tim McGraw not star in? The Blind Side, Friday Night Lights, or Field of Dreams?
3: Friday Night Lights is one of my all-time favorite movies. Blind Side, also very good. Field of Dreams starred Kevin Costner and James Earl Jones and that redheaded guy who kind of looks like Chuck Norris, Timothy Brunsfield, I believe is his name. And a plethora of others, but no Tim McGraw in that one.
1: That's correct. Darn it. Question number four. Megan Maroney has landed
3: on...
1: Did
3: you think I was going to miss that one? It's a movie question. Come on.
1: Megan Maroney has landed on Time's list of the 100 world's most influential rising stars. What other female artist made the list in 2023 and sings the song Miss Me More?
3: Ooh. It's a girl that the answer to a question earlier in the week that I missed, and I'm not missing it this time. It's Kelsey Ballerini.
1: And then question number five. Miranda Lambert denied rumors that she punched Nickelback's Chad Kroeger in the face.
3: What?
1: But admitted to throwing moonshine in his face.
3: Oh, my goodness.
1: What outdoor music venue just outside of Chicago did Miranda perform at in August?
3: Okay. First of all, Nickelback gets hated on the internet way too much. They're actually an awesome band.
4: That's just right. I like that. That's a good take.
3: All right, yeah. How You Remind Me still slaps 25 years later. I'm going to say Ravinia.
1: That's correct. Darn it.
3: Remember when Nickelback headlined Country Thunder a few years ago?
4: People do forget that.
3: Yeah.
1: Xavier.
2: I blew this completely. Wait,
3: is that all five?
4: So, yeah. Austin got all five, and Xavier got...
3: Don't say it, he said. I don't think he got any.
2: Don't say it.
1: Zero.
3: No way. Hey, making it easy for me on a
1: Xavier,
3: Friday.
1: Xavier, I tried to help you, too.
4: We tried,
3: and
4: Xavier.
3: I was sweating.
1: I gave initials for the name.
2: I know, just so busy with work, you know.
1: I know.
2: Not enough time anymore like I used to.
1: Hey. I know. I gave him the initial K for Kelsey Ballerini. He said Casey Musgraves.
3: Yeah. Oh, that's a good guess.
2: I like Casey Musgraves, though. She's amazing.
4: He said false when it was true.
3: She's great.
4: He said my kind of people for
1: we gave
4: my,
1: him
4: kind
1: P.
4: Of
1: P.
2: My kind of my kind of place.
3: These are all very, like, good guesses.
4: You guessed, Casey Musgraves. And then he guessed Rockford for the Outdoor Music Festival. It did
3: you never
4: start
3: know.
4: With an R. It
3: you never know. You never know.
1: Well, thank you so much for playing Xavier. Yeah. But still, you have some work to do right now.
3: Yeah, he's got to say the line.
2: It's Xavier in the flame, and Austin's still a man.
3: I mean, thank you. Thank you.
2: Austin is still in Nashville know-it-all.
3: Yeah, there it is. Yes. Yeah, my man.
1: Austin's record is 199-4. We'll have more chances
2: thank
1: to try
2: guys.
1: To
2: thank
1: win
2: you.
1: VIP
4: thank
1: passes.
4: You, Xavier.
1: The Windy City Smokeout, the Nashville Know-It-All. I'm Melissa and Austin.

0: You want to stay here? Like a little staycation.
1: I was like, you better explain that.
0: Yeah. The Village of Rosemont has put up an amazing prize pack this week for Trends with Benefits. It's a staycation in Rosemont. I was just in Rosemont last night. Joe's live. I love Rosemont. There is so much to do there. And with this prize pack, you can not only get an overnight stay at the DoubleTree by Hilton with the Chicago O'Hare Rosemont, you get a gift card to Gibson's Rosemont, nice little steakhouse there, and you get a gift certificate to the Fashion Outlets of Chicago. So you get to sleep, you get to eat, and you get to shop.
1: All in Rosemont. It's the coolest thing ever. Like, if I could win this, I would take it.
0: Yeah. So what you need to do is call right now, 312-946-4995. We're going to take caller 19 right now, and you will play some Trends with Benefits. So
1: you need to know what's going on in the world just a little bit, because that's what this is, Trends with Benefits. It's coming up next on Melissa and Austin.

not just be her, it's be Meredith, because she's the lucky one that's going to try to win this amazing prize in Rosemont. Staying at the hotel, they're going to eat, they're going to shop. It all comes with Trends with Benefits coming up on Melissa and Austin.

0: We want to send you here on a staycation to Rosemont. Why? Because there's so much to do in Rosemont. There's a reason their tagline is, it's all here. Because it is all there. And it's all here in this prize pack that you could win courtesy of our friends from the Village of Rosemont. Like a stay at the DoubleTree by Hilton, Chicago O'Hare Rosemont. A gift card to Gibson's Rosemont. And a gift certificate to Fashion Outlets of Chicago. But
1: you need to know what's going on in the world and the news just a little bit. It's Trends with Benefits. Who do we have on the line?
0: Meredith and Gurney.
2: How are you? Good morning.
1: Good morning, Meredith. We have this amazing prize to go to Rosemont, but you have to know a little bit of what's going on in the news. This is Trends with Benefits. We've got three stories. Two are fake, one is real, and you have to tell us the real one. Are you ready?
2: All right, let's go.
0: All right, with all that said, let's play. Story number one. A new Illinois law takes effect January 1st, requiring restaurants to list calorie counts for every single menu item.
1: Story number two. A man with a metal detector in Finland just dug up more than 4,000 silver coins, about 1,000 years old.
0: And story number three. A recent survey found that nearly 30% of Sox fans have lied about being a Cubs fan to avoid an argument.
1: Which one's the real one?
2: I'm going to go with the Illinois requiring calories on a menu.
0: Is it Illinois requiring calories on a menu?
1: Oh, no! Meredith!
0: Oh, Meredith, I'm so sorry.
1: Goodness. Oh, Meredith. Hey, Meredith, shame. Can you hold on for a sec? Do you mind?
2: Sure.
1: All right, thank you so much. Austin?
0: Yeah, what's up, Melissa?
1: It's Friday.
0: It is Friday, yeah. You're getting better with your days of the week.
1: Thanks a lot. I would love to give Meredith this because this is Rosemont.
0: Okay.
1: Like, you can do everything in Rosemont, have so much fun.
0: Okay.
1: It's a fantastic.
0: All right. I was out late with Ashley Cook with our boss, so she's probably not even listening anyway. So, yeah, let's just bend the rules and give her another shot.
1: Let's just do it.
0: Okay. Hey, Meredith.
2: Yeah.
0: We're going to give you another shot. So, of the two stories remaining, both the man with the metal detector in Finland digging up 4,000 silver coins or the survey about Sox fans lying about being Cubs fans, which of these is the real one?
2: I'm going to go with the Sox fans lying about Cubs fans.
0: Is it Sox fans lying about Cubs fans?
1: Oh,
0: no!
1: Meredith!
0: Oh, this is so embarrassing.
1: Oh.
0: Hey, Meredith, do me a favor this time. Sit tight real quick, okay?
2: All right.
0: Hey, Melissa.
1: Hey, Austin.
0: I think we should give Meredith another shot.
1: I think we should, because I think she's got a much better chance of getting it
0: right,
1: this time.
0: Right. They say third time's a charm, and I have a feeling that she'll get it this time. If she doesn't get it this time, maybe then we can call it. But
1: yeah, if she doesn't get it this time, we'll have to just give it up.
0: But, all right.
1: Okay. Hey, Meredith.
2: Yep.
1: Hi, thanks for staying on hold. We want to give you one more shot.
0: One more shot.
1: To try to win this incredible prize to go to Rosemont.
0: So, of the one story remaining, the man in Finland digging up 4,000 silver coins about 1,000 years old, which of these stories is the real one?
2: Gosh, I hope I get this right now. This is going to be really embarrassing if I don't, isn't it?
0: pretty embarrassing, not to lie.
2: We're going to go with the man in Finland.
0: Is it the man in Finland? That is! Wow!
2: I can't believe I got it right.
0: Meredith!
1: That is amazing.
0: You must get news alerts, push notifications sent to your phone.
2: Especially around Finland, yeah.
0: Yeah.
1: You
0: know what? I knew when Meredith called in, I was like, I bet she knows a lot about men in Finland with metal detectors.
1: That's what I hear about Meredith. They know a lot about other things going on in the country.
0: Well, Meredith, you are going to be staying here in Rosemont thanks to our friends at Rosemont. So stay on the line. We're going to get some information from you, but have a blast.
2: That's awesome. Thanks, guys, so much. Appreciate you guys.
1: Okay, thanks, Meredith. Hang on the line.

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0: Melissa?
1: Austin?
0: I think we should go get to some great news.
1: I think we should. It's time for the Great at 8, which is brought to us by Affinity Whole Health. 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And it's a great day to be alive. I
0: know the sun's still shining when I close my eyes. Barb in Villa Park.
1: What's your great news?
2: I've got a couple of great news, a couple pieces of great news.
1: Okay.
2: I talked to you guys over the, I think it was over the summer, about my daughter walking the stage for graduation. Well, she officially graduated from Wartburg College in Iowa.
1: Yes.
2: And within a week, she got hired on as a special ed teacher in Alburnett, Iowa.
0: Oh, come on.
1: Wow.
0: Look at her.
1: That was quick.
0: Yeah, seriously.
2: That was so quick. She's amazing, a young woman. Oh, and she also got engaged. I forgot that.
1: What?
2: I didn't mention that part.
1: That's a big one.
0: Okay.
1: Don't forget that.
2: And then on top of it, my boyfriend, we lived together, and he got custody of his four kids.
1: Oh, my
0: gosh. So you got even more kids.
1: You said there was only two. That's four pieces of good news.
0: Yeah. Keep them going, though.
2: Now I have four kids, 10 and under, living in the home, and they are doing amazing.
1: Aw, that's so fun.
0: And is your daughter who just graduated, is she your only daughter?
2: She is my one and done, yes.
0: Okay.
1: You're not done now.
0: Yeah.
2: No, the light of the tunnel is dissipated, but you know what? I have four wonderful bonus kids and no regrets. But
0: you know,
2: I'm also going through cancer treatment and absolutely killing it with that. So.
0: Oh, good.
1: Oh my gosh.
0: Good.
1: That's fantastic.
0: Where are you at in that process?
2: Well, I got diagnosed and I have two more weeks of weekly treatments, and then I go for 12 weeks of every three-week treatment.
1: Okay, so you're kind of nearing the end of things?
2: I'm almost halfway through, and then I go for the double mastectomy, and we go from there. I have two different types of cancer, so.
1: Oh, my gosh. Did you get that that test done to see?
2: I did.
1: And?
2: I'm triple negative, but I don't have the BRCA gene.
1: You don't have the BRCA gene. Okay. Well, I am so glad you're going through that. You actually sound like you feel pretty good.
2: I feel great. I feel great. Everything that everybody told me that I would be going through, I have not been going through.
0: Wow.
1: Oh, my gosh.
0: Well, good for
1: you.
0: Well,
1: that's even more great news. Yeah.
2: And a part-time job. And I'm doing great.
0: Man.
1: Wow, Barb. That's amazing.
0: This is awesome. This is such a great and uplifting phone call.
2: Yeah, all I can say is positivity is huge. Positivity is huge.
1: It is huge. Plus, I love that you have all these great things going on in your life, which I think helps, too.
0: Yeah. I think you're living proof of that positivity working because, I mean, clearly, I mean, if you're feeling great through, you know, going through cancer, which is, you know, an unbearable thing, that's just incredible. And you're focusing on all of the positive things you got with going on with your daughter and now getting four new bonus kids. Things are great for you. Barb, can you do us a favor? Can you keep us up? Updated, continue to call in as you go through your treatments. We want to keep in touch with you.
2: Absolutely. And my cancer song that I have always said is Good News by Shaboozey. Because whenever I hear that, I end up getting some sort of good news.
0: Let's go.
1: Oh,
0: well,
1: okay.
0: You know what? Maybe we
1: we'll
0: should
1: play
0: it
1: that
0: then.
1: Song a little more often. I love it.
2: Yes.
0: I love
1: Barb,
0: that.
1: Congratulations on all those wonderful things going on in your life. You hang in there and keep that positivity going. That's doing you well.
2: Thank you. I definitely will.
0: And if you've got great news, we want to hear it. So give us a call. 312-946-4995.
1: Look how that great news made me feel
0: It cheered
1: great.
0: Me up. It legitimately did. Yes.
1: I love it. Melissa and Austin.

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0: right. Do we want to? What? Why are you laughing at me?
1: Right, that right there is Melissa's favorite band, Parmalee with Cowgirl. If you want to hear that music and some of us being idiots on the radio like we are right now, then you should download the Audacy app, AUDACY, and you can stream us right on your phone and take us wherever you go, because I know you want this banter at the store or at the mall or in the movie theater. No,
0: how
1: don't
0: about in the privacy
1: the
0: of your own home?
1: Yeah, privacy of your own home is another great one.
0: I was wondering why you were looking at me so weird.
1: If you get cell service, you can take us wherever. So download the Audacy app today.

0: Melissa, it's a Friday, and you know what we do on Fridays.
1: I know. We like to get extra great news, so it's time for more Great at 8. And it's a great day to be alive. I know the
0: sun's still shining when I close my eyes. Tony and Aurora.
1: What's your great news?
2: I'm alive.
0: That you're alive?
1: That you're alive?
2: Yeah, I had surgery Friday.
1: Oh, yes, your hernia surgery.
2: Yep.
1: And how are you feeling?
2: I'm feeling some pain, but it's getting better. I can totally tell the difference.
1: In a good way?
2: Yeah.
1: Okay.
2: But, you know, the whole pain thing is a different story. But they found two hernias.
1: Ooh.
2: So, yeah.
1: So how long's the recovery process, Tony?
2: Guaranteed 6 weeks. I'll be off of work.
0: Oh man.
1: Wow. I didn't realize it was that long.
0: Goodness gracious.
2: So this gives me a chance, you know, try to see if I get through and beat Austin at the National Note Off for the next 6 weeks.
0: Yeah, well, that's not going to...
1: Oh, that's true.
0: That's
1: I like
0: not gonna
1: that.
0: Happen. You'll just pull another hernia.
2: You know, I told, before they knocked me out, they said, hey, do you have any last things you want to let us know? And they told the surgeon, like, yeah, actually, as a matter of fact, I need you guys to do a good job because I listen to Melissa Austin in the morning. And I don't think they'll appreciate the loss of listeners. So they just started laughing. They said, don't worry about it. We won't short that demographic.
0: Well, tell them we appreciate that because, yeah, you're right. Look, we need all of the listeners we can get because if we lose you, then we'll only have like two left. And so we... We appreciate you staying alive just for us.
2: Yeah, this doctor and the surgical team, they were awesome. Dr. Bach, at the post-op, he came in and he actually explained everything to me. He actually gave me a picture of the hernia. I was like, wow, no doctor's ever done that before.
1: Oh, wow. Well, think of it this way. 6 weeks, Tony, you're going to be good as new and better than that.
2: Yeah, the only drawback I have is that I'm always moving around, so I'm trying to fight. I'm moving around
1: too much. Oh, yeah. Well, don't do that.
0: Yeah.
1: You got to lay still for a little bit. Let your body heal.
2: Yeah, it's rough. But, you know, listen, you guys call out a lot, so there's that.
1: Oh, that's what I'm talking about. Well, keep us posted on your healing and make sure you take care of yourself and lay low for a little bit, okay?
2: We'll do, you guys. Love y'all.
1: Love you too, Tony.
0: Man. Thank you for the call. Coming up next, we have got your chance to win tickets to see Shaboozy at the Aragon Ballroom on October 9th. These tickets come courtesy of Live Nation, and if you want a chance to win them, you got to be caller 19 or 20 right now to 312-946-4995.
1: Just know some country trivia. 58835 is next with Melissa and Austin.

0: live at 8:35. 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Brendan, why don't you say hello to Miss Gianna?
1: Well, hello there, Miss Gianna.
2: Hi, Brendan.
3: Guys, you are up for these tickets to go see Shaboozy at the Aragon Ballroom, October 9th, courtesy of Live Nation. With the 5 at 8:35, we've got five country trivia questions. The rule to the game is that your name is your buzzer. Do you both feel ready?
2: Yes.
1: Yes.
0: With all that said, let's play. Question number one. The duet, You Look Like You Love Me, is sung by Ella Langley and who?
2: Gianna. Riley Green.
0: Is it Riley Green? It is.
3: Okay.
0: Gianna's on the board, 1-0.
3: Question number two. Father of the Bride actress, Kimberly Williams, is married to what country music superstar?
1: Brendan. Brad Paisley.
0: Is it Brad Paisley? It is.
3: All right. There we go.
0: All right. So all tied up, one apiece, heading into question three. You know, it is October postseason baseball alive. The Southsiders know what I'm talking about. Which country music star's father, Tug McGraw, used to play Major League Baseball? 3 seconds. The hint there is McGraw. Tug McGraw is the father of Tim McGraw. Still anyone's game.
3: All right. Tied up 1-1 with question number four. Which former country star, whose favorite number is famously 13, was born on December 13th of 1989?
2: Gianna.
0: Is it Kenny Chesney?
2: Oh, 1989.
0: It is not Brendan.
1: Taylor Swift.
0: Is it Tay-Tay?
3: It is.
0: Brendan takes a 2-1 lead heading into this fifth and final question. Also, doesn't someone else have a birthday of December 13th, Melissa?
3: It is. It would be my very sweet quarter.
0: Oh, so sweet.
3: What a great day.
0: That's a great day. All right, question number five. Someone's got to win these Shaboozy tickets. Brendan leads 2-1. Who rose to fame with their debut single, She's in Love with the Boy, in 1991 and is currently married to Garth Brooks?
1: Brendan.
0: Oh, Brendan, just barely.
1: Is it Trisha Yearwood?
0: It is! Brendan, you're going to Shaboozy!
3: Gosh!
1: Awesome.
3: That was so close.
2: Brendan.
0: Gianna, were you going to guess Trisha Yearwood?
2: Yeah.
0: Oh, you were so close.
3: So close, girl.
0: Well, listen, we're going to have more tickets to give away this time on Monday, so try us back then, okay?
2: Thank you.
3: Okay, thanks for playing, Gianna. Brendan, hang on the line, okay?
1: All right, thank you.
0: He's going to have a blast at this show. Hopefully he doesn't get a little too tipsy.
3: You know, I love that. That's a bar song.
0: Yeah, right. Yeah, based off the Jaquan hip-hop song back in the day.
3: Great little tie-in there.
0: Yeah, right.
3: I like it.
0: Here it is. Awesome.

0: Hole in the bottle, that's Melissa's excuse, but you don't have an excuse.
1: You're Captain Cocktail. That's the nickname that you gave to yourself.
0: Yeah, well, I don't drink wine, though. Oh, well, maybe a little Sauvignon Blanc.
1: I do
0: get down with a little Savvy B.
1: Yes.
0: I'm in my Savvy B era for sure. But the reason I'm bringing up excuses is because you don't have an excuse to be up to date with this show, because we have got a best of podcast that you can subscribe to. 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That is the best way for you to be in touch with, if like you call into the show and you're like, man, I want to listen back to it. Or if like you heard a friend on the 5 at 8:35 and you want to hear them play.
1: Yeah. Or you just feel like you missed something.
0: Text the word BEST, B-E-S-T, to 312-946-4995. We'll send the link right to your phone. You can subscribe, and then boom, it's right there on your phone every single day. And why would you want to miss a day of this amazing banter?
1: You wouldn't.
0: You wouldn't, right?
1: You would not.
0: Yeah. Like me telling Melissa she smells every day. Like, that, why would you want to miss that?
1: Smells good.
0: Yeah.
1: You didn't say smells bad.
0: Yeah, compared to a skunk, maybe.

0: was thinking about that.
1: Oh my gosh,
2: what?
1: Guys!
2: What?
3: Oh my gosh!
2: What's wrong?
3: I just realized.
2: Oh no!
3: Oh no!
1: I realized that Melissa is a nerd! She likes science so much.
2: So much.
1: To the point where she would not stop talking about it off the air, to where we said, Melissa, if you promise to stop talking about science off the air, we'll give you an entire segment on the air, and where you can talk about nothing but science. And you know what she said?
2: What did she say?
1: She said,
4: yeah, that's a good idea.
5: Is this going to get old for you or not?
4: No, I'm going to do this every single week.
2: It sounds so good every single week, too.
1: And that's gave us Melissa's Weird Science.
6: Melissa's Weird Science.
5: Ew.
1: Melissa, what are you going to teach us from the world of science this week?
5: You know, a lot of people like to call for things like the list and complain about traffic and problems on the road.
1: Oh,
5: and
1: for sure.
5: We're like, okay, some of that's kind of cliche. Yeah.
1: To the point where we had to tell people to stop calling in about traffic for the list
2: because we added it
1: way too many times.
5: Exactly. But I've got a spin on it.
1: Uh-huh.
5: A science study came out multiple different times that expensive cars are more likely to cut you off.
2: Oh,
1: I like this.
2: Interesting. Go on.
5: That's the finding behind this year's economics Nobel Prize.
1: You know, I also conducted a very similar study, but it was just by watching all of the 007 movies. And he does cut off a lot of people in traffic in fancy cars.
5: I know. I've seen it. The original study came out in 2012, and drivers of expensive late model vehicles were slightly more likely to cut off other drivers at busy four-way intersections. And then later research shows that same exact pattern from 2020 and beyond. So if a driver goes to an intersection and there's a pedestrian, it's more likely that the car is, if it's expensive, they don't stop for the pedestrian.
1: Oh, yeah, that makes sense. You know what? And what's funny is in that same study, it revealed that 98% of those people in their cars have vanity plates.
5: Oh my gosh. I have one last interesting fact, though. One last one.
1: It's like a Ferrari. Big Brad with like dollar signs on it somehow.
5: I know.
2: Melissa, what's your last interesting fact?
5: The last interesting fact is that it found that the odds of a driver that would stop for a pedestrian dropped 3% for every $1,000 added to the value of the car.
2: Wow.
1: That's wild.
5: Isn't that crazy?
1: Yeah.
5: So the next time you're at a crosswalk or a four-way stop,
1: look both ways.
5: Look for that luxury car because they are not going to care that you're walking.
2: I will say, when I've gone running in my neighborhood, and you know, in the city, you're running up to a stop sign. A lot of people try to roll the stop sign, so I preemptively plan ahead. And there's only been a couple times where things got scary. One that nearly hit me was a black Escalade.
1: Oh,
2: so
1: that's
2: now
1: a
2: that
1: fancy
2: I think
1: car,
2: about
1: yeah.
2: it. That's a nice car.
5: You know it is.
1: You know what's funny?
5: What?
1: I didn't know you were around.

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0: last night, Melissa.
1: We made the liquor talk.
0: Okay. All right. All right. Should we start this over?
1: Go ahead.
0: Last night.

0: right.
1: We made the
0: No, stop.
1: Joke.
0: No, okay, I'm not getting into Morgan Wallen. I'm talking about Ashley Cook, who rocked out Joe's Live last night. And Ashley Cook, I just love her. She is a sweetheart.
1: She is. She's adorable.
0: She, so much fun and just an overall good time. And like what you see on stage, I noticed this last night, like what you see on stage with her is exactly who she is off stage. Like just a super down to earth, super chill from Florida.
1: I was going to say, she's very chill.
0: Yeah.
1: Maybe also like
0: she's just cool.
1: A little bit witty, but then slightly.
0: Yeah.
1: What's the word I'm thinking of? Like, dry.
0: Yeah, yeah, a little bit.
1: Just a pinch of, like, dry humor with her.
0: She can hang.
1: Yeah.
0: She can hang, for sure. And, like, with anyone, I feel like.
1: Mm-hmm.
0: You could put literally anyone in a room and she'd be like, yeah, cool. And she'd vibe with them.
1: Yeah.
0: Yeah, so it was such a fun night last night. She I did not get picked for Baby Blues. Thank the Lord.
1: Oh.
0: Because we...
1: Who did?
0: Some guy.
1: Okay,
0: what
1: well,
0: was his name?
1: I figured, but...
0: Yeah. What was his name? I can't remember his name, but...
1: Was he embarrassed? What was...
0: No, I think he kind of wanted it.
1: He did?
0: Yeah.
1: Did he have a sign?
0: No, like, he did not have a sign, but she did. But he was, like, kind of in the back, so he had to kind of mosey his way up towards the front.
2: And we did post a video of what would happen if Austin or I got pulled up on stage that you can check out on our socials at US99Mornings, at US99Chicago. And I will say, Ashley Cook reshared it.
0: Did she really?
2: Oh. She did.
0: Oh, that's great.
2: So next time we see her, going to be more awkward.
0: Yeah.
2: Just going to say that.
0: Because I have like, I had two answers to that question. Like the real answer of like what would happen if she called me up. And I would just be like, me? You know, like, right? Like super awkward.
1: Yeah.
0: The other way was just full on cartoon. Cha-ching!
2: The cha-ching. I don't understand.
0: I don't know. That's what cartoons do. And then my tongue rolls out of my mouth and onto the ground. You know, like, and just like steam coming out my ears. That's so. Imagine if she was like, hey, Austin, why don't you come up? I'm going to sing Baby Blues to you. That's what I would do.
1: Yeah.
0: And then at the very end, I would be like, my eyes are brown. So this doesn't even make sense
2: this
0: right now.
2: This is awkward for both of us.
1: Oh. I guess you'd have to call Kyle then. His eyes are blue.
0: Are your eyes blue? I was wondering that. Are they blue or green?
2: Okay. They're blue. They're bluish green, but depending on the shirt I'm wearing, they become more blue.
0: Depending on
2: what
0: if Ashley
2: Cook's
0: song is blue.
2: What if I wore like all blue and I was like, I really need to get up on stage. Ashley, I really need this.
0: If she wrote a song called Baby Greens, Kyle would be like, Mike, look at my eyes.
2: Look at I'm wearing a green shirt this time.
0: Oh, my gosh. Well, look, for as much fun as last night was, this is Chicago. We're going to have a great night tonight because at Joe's on Weed, Zach John King is coming to town.
1: Oh, everybody loves this guy. He's selling
0: awesome.
1: Out shows all over the place. He's so good.
0: He is awesome. He opened up for Morgan Wallen at Soldier Field earlier this summer, and we're going to talk to him coming up next. So don't go anywhere. Zach John King. Three names, one amazing artist.
1: Yeah. A little behind the scenes with Zach John King.
0: You know his song, Get to Drinkin'. You'll hear from him.

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1: Yeah, my whole life sounds like the radio.
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0: Joining us right now is our guy, Zach John King. I was going to say Zach John King in the flesh, but it's over the phone. But he'll be in the flesh tonight at Joe's on Weed.
1: Heck yeah. It's going to be sick, man. It's actually our biggest show of the tour, ticket-wise. I think there's 900 people. Tonight.
0: Dude, you know why? It's because it's the Get to Drinking tour, and there's nothing we love to do better here in Chicago than get to drinking. That's for sure.
1: Freaking love it. I love it.
2: How do you feel about having Get to Drinking being such a hit now?
0: Oh my gosh, dude.
1: It feels surreal. It's like growing up on country radio, like in anybody who moves to Nashville to write country music, they want a number one. If they say they don't, they're lying to you. So I don't think I ever like held my breath when we cut the song and we knew it was going to radio. I just kind of stayed focused on, you know, what I was doing on my end and then let the rest take care of itself. And so to see it continue to climb and feeling really good about it, I feel very grateful for it. And I also can tell like in these shows that it's impacting these shows a ton, because I've got people that I can tell don't really know me yet, but they know that song. And I think that's such a cool entry point to my artistry for people coming for the first time.
0: One thing I'm big on, Zach, is branding. And I feel like you do a phenomenal job of branding yourself. Most of the time you see Zach John King either performing or a picture of him, you're rocking some overalls. Is there a superhero origin story of where the overalls started or came from, or is it just a personal preference?
1: It's just my family, man. My my great granddad wore them every day of his life. My Uncle Joe wore them every weekend. I got a pair when I was a little kid, and we had this thing in our town called the Tractor Show. It was like every September. Essentially, it was just like a way to display your tractors that you had acquired. It's called Inman Farm Days down in Inman, Georgia. I would highly recommend anybody go. That was one of my favorite things to do, and I would always have overalls on for that. And then when I was trying to figure out the brand thing, you hit it on the head. Like, it's such an important part of this artistry stuff that people kind of take for granted. And I think at the end of the day, I'm a country singer. I'm a

0: white dude with a mustache and a trucker hat.
1: Yeah.
0: And if I get up there and look like everybody else, they're not going to be able to tell the difference.
2: Right.
3: Yeah.
0: I don't think it'll be a forever thing, but I think right now as I'm kind of continuing to grow, it's a good way for me to kind of have a visual tag. No, but
2: the cool thing about that is, like, as you grow as an artist and as you kind of see more and more people, like the venues you're playing out, like Joe's on Weed, for example, tonight, like when you hear people singing every word to Get to Drinking right back at you, soon you'll also probably start to see people rocking their overalls to your shows too, which is like,
0: yes,
2: you know, just another cool thing, I'm sure, for you as an artist.
0: It's a huge goal. You know, I want to cultivate a fan base where, like, we're all kind of in it together.
2: Yeah,
0: absolutely. That's the expectation for sure.
3: Well, that's a good way to go because it makes me think of Megan Maroney, where all the girls that come to the show, they're wearing blue or they're wearing pink. It's almost like they jump on the bandwagon.
2: Yeah, exactly. It's Zach John King. Joe's on Weed tonight. Super excited, brother.
0: I cannot wait to see y'all tonight. It's going to be one I won't forget. Thank y'all.
3: Okay, thank you.
2: It's Melissa and Austin.

0: Georgia.
1: Melissa.
2: Austin.
1: I think we should play some One's Gotta Go.
2: I do think we should play some One's Gotta Go. After all, it's Friday.
1: It is a Friday, and we keep vibes high. And there is no way better to keep vibes high than with a game of One's Gotta Go.
2: Do you guys want to play?
1: Yeah, it's super simple. It's super simple. What you do is you text in some options into our text line, 312-946-4995. A couple of options that you think would be really difficult for someone to pick between.
2: Mm-hmm.
1: And then we tell you which one's got to go.
2: Yeah, exactly. You know you want to play.
1: Right.
2: You know you do.
1: But we need caller 5 to join us right now. 312-946-4995 is the number. Caller 5 right now to play One's Gotta Go with us. But we also need those text message submissions. 312-946-4995. We're going to play some One's Gotta Go coming up next. Right here on Melissa and Austin. Oh my gosh, Jinx.
2: Jinx. Buy me a Coke.
1: No, you owe me a Coke. I said it first.
2: Nope.

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0: What you're listening to presumably doesn't suck, so neither should your sound system. Sonos lets you listen seamlessly from room to room. Same great sound, expertly tuned, astonishingly clear. It's not magic, but it's not not magic.
1: Having to pee or the feeling of always having to poop? Which one's gotta go? Joe, we're gonna start with you.
2: This is easy.
3: I think I'm going to have to go with the feeling of always having to poop, because I kind of always got to pee all the time anyway.
1: Okay. So you live in that world. That's fair. Yeah, Austin, yeah, you said it was easy for you. So.
2: Yeah, see, I'm with Joe on... Well, actually, no, I'm like Joe in this, where I always have to pee, right?
1: Mm-hmm.
2: Got to drink a ton of water throughout the day.
1: Brag about it.
2: I hate that feeling, though. I get that out of here. I'll take the feeling of always having to poop.
4: What?
2: Yeah.
4: No. Joe, I'm like you. I don't want to feel that. Plus, you feel like you might poop your pants. You feel like, you know, you're full down there. No.
2: You're full down there.
4: Yeah, no. I don't like that.
1: No. Okay. Next one from a 914 texter. And this is a little bit of a complicated one, so listen closely. One's got to go. A 2% chance.
2: Oh, jeez.
1: A 2% chance green lights you see are actually red lights.
2: Oh, geez.
1: Or,
4: oh my gosh,
1: your GPS is wrong about one turn every trip and you never know which one.
2: Oh, that's good.
1: Which one's gotta go, Joe?
4: Somebody's twisted. That's all I can say.
3: I mean, I feel like this is kind of the same thing as the last question. I feel like I drive to Chicago every day for work, so I live in one of those realities at one point or another. So yeah. I think I'll just take the GPS because I hate going the wrong way.
1: Okay, so the GPS has got to go. You'd rather have the
2: 2% chance.
1: Yeah, 2% chance.
3: Yeah.
1: Okay.
2: Not to go against Joe again, but I'm saying the 2% chance. That's got to go because 2 out of every 100 red lights you go through, or you see, green lights you go through, could be red. And that could kill you at an intersection.
1: That's true.
4: That's what I'm saying. That's the first thing that came to my mind.
1: Yeah.
4: It's so dangerous. I don't want to think that they're, and not know whether they're red or green.
2: Yeah. I'll take the wrong turns. I'll just learn where
4: Back
2: to go,
4: that.
2: And then I don't need GPS.
1: All right, Joe, last one just for you today. The city is asking this question, not just our 630 texter. One's got to go. A White Sox World Series or a Bears Super Bowl?
2: Oh,
1: which one's got to go, Joe?
3: Too easy. I've already seen the White Sox win a World Series. That's got to go. Bears Super Bowl all day.
1: There we go.
2: I mean, can we get both? Is it can both stay? Is
1: that possible? No, one's got to go. You guys came up with the name of it. Don't you remember,
2: right.
1: Geniuses?
2: Why did we not call it like maybe one's got to stay if it's Bears

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1: USA.

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I love the people in Chicago. I'll come to Chicago anytime. Hey, it's Lauren Elena. 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

0: 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I'm going to need a barn. I just, this is who I am.
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Some restaurants are implementing no phone zones, and they're like differing levels of strictness. So I'll explain more about this coming up in just a few.

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1: Depending on your age, you may remember a time where there were smoking and non-smoking sections at a restaurant. Well, now some restaurants are considering no phone sections, and they kind of run the gamut on like different levels of intensity or even incentives. Like some restaurants and bars have started asking people to put their phones in lockable pouches when they arrive. Then there's places offering perks like if you voluntarily give up your phone, they will give you a bottle of wine. Chick-fil-A locations apparently have a thing called cell phone coops challenge where like you can stash your phone in a box in exchange for free ice cream. And then some places will just like flat out have signs announcing a cell phone ban that will ask guests to leave if they don't follow the rules. And honestly, I like this. We are all so addicted to our phones. I'm like, yes, either bribe me or rip this thing out of my hands. Someone take it away. I can't care.

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This show is going to be cool. Zach Topp is coming to town. He's playing the Allstate Arena on October 9th. I'm going to get you in all week. Hey, Scotty, hang out here at 4:30. I'll get you in, but the show starts at 3, and sometimes we have fun.

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Chicago's Country Station, US 99. Luke Combs is down 30 pounds. And when you hear why, you will love that country boy even more. That's coming up in just a few.

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3: Down 30 lbs since last time. Obviously getting healthy is, you know, the main goal, but this has been one of the big motivators for me was to come here. I got up and down with the guys in New Mexico last year, enough to get by, and, you know, I can always be better, I feel like, but I just really wanted to be able to hold my own out here.
1: You know what? Good for Luke. I really hope you got an elk. I've been

Did you know that Katie Neal ran the Chicago Marathon faster than Kyle? This is Katie and Company on US 99.

0: you, darling. 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

this headline. Texas man intentionally drove car into Kroger to use bathroom. And listen, he should not have done that. But also, I get it. Like, we've all been desperate before. When you gotta go, you gotta go.

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1: This show is going to be cool. Zach Topp is coming to town. He's playing the Allstate Arena on October 9th. I'm going to get you in all week. Hey, it's Scotty. Hang out here at 4:30. I'll get you in, but the show starts at 3, and sometimes we have fun.

got my hair done yesterday, and I just have to say, fresh blonde, ugh, nothing feels better. Brunettes, like, don't come from me. I have had both. Like, I've had both hair colors. There's nothing wrong with brunette. Fresh blonde just feels better.

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1: Gavin Adcock has a brand new album out today called The Day I Hang It Up. I asked Gavin about where he came up with the name for this album, and this is what he told me.
2: Wrote a ton of songs over the last 4 or 5 years, and we've stacked up a giant pile, and we were just looking through titles, and that one really caught me to just play on my career of just, like, the controversy and the people that love me and the people that don't like me, and it's just kind of a sticking your foot down and going, no matter how you feel about me, I ain't going nowhere, you know? So that's why that became the title of this album.
1: I also asked him about a video of him that went viral recently when a little girl in the crowd had a sign that said, I can lick my eyeball for an autograph.
2: And she had that sign. And I was like, heck yeah, bring her up. Well, I looked at her and I noticed she had two different colored eyes, but I, like, some people have that.
1: Yeah,
2: and I was
1: exactly.
2: just like, I didn't think anything about it. For some reason, I just thought she was going to have a long tongue. And like,
1: so did I. I was like, can't wait to see this.
2: And I brought her up there and I had her sign and I told everybody to shout her out. And she was so nervous, shaking her hands. And it was like,
1: oh my gosh,
2: it was
1: so cute.
2: It was so sweet. And I was like, you want to show us? And she did not hesitate. And she popped her eyeball out, licked it, slammed it back in. And I mean, that was
1: one of those rock star things I feel like I've probably seen in a long time.
2: I just love it because every little kid's got their insecurities or something that could probably make you just like break as a little kid. But the fact that she owned up to it. And people in my comments, they were like, that's going to be one hell of a party trip. Like,
1: oh my God, I know, so funny. If you have not seen that video, it is precious and hilarious. Gavin Adcock's new album, The Day I Hang It Up, is officially out.

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0: Austin. Can you?
1: Not now, Melissa. I'm on the phone. 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You don't say. You don't say. 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
0: Who was it?
1: They didn't say.
0: Oh, my gosh.
1: It's Melissa and Austin. 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

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Libby Holman was a sexually fluid blues singer who became famous in the 1920s, and then infamous when she was indicted for her husband's murder. 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

This show is going to be cool. Zach Topp is coming to town. He's playing the Allstate Arena on October 9th. I'm going to get you in all week. Hey, Scotty, hang out here at 4:30. I'll get you in, but the show starts at 3, and sometimes we have fun.

Apparently, they're going to bring back the show Undercover Boss. Drew Carey's going to host it. I kind of wish instead they would bring back Whose Line Is It Anyway? Like, that was a real fun time.

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0: lot. 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People are talking too much.
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0: Katie and Company.
1: Yesterday, I was explaining what an Etsy witch is. It's literally a person that you can pay on Etsy to cast a spell. And I say it like that because it does sound pretty scammy, but I also think it is hilarious. But we found Bethany, who used an Etsy witch. What did you use an Etsy witch for, Bethany?
2: I hired an Etsy witch for the weather for my wedding. So I got married 2 weeks ago, and I was constantly checking the weather. And leading up to it, it looked like it was potentially going to rain a little bit. And so I had seen on TikTok that people hire Etsy witches for all sorts of things. My algorithm was feeding me all these brides who had success with it, and so that's why I hired the Etsy witch.
1: Okay, well, now talk to me about the price. Like, how much is an Etsy witch running you?
2: There were levels of which you could purchase, and so I think it was $6, $10, or $15, and so for $15, you got the super turbo boost, and so for me, I felt like, let's go for the super turbo boost for $15, because why not?
1: This is actually wildly more affordable than I thought it was going to be. Like, in this economy, are you joking? Okay, but now I think the question is, like, did it work? You use this to get better weather for your wedding. Was the weather good?
2: I will say, I think it was actually the next day the weather forecast changed, and I hadn't said anything to my then fiance about it, because I was like, he doesn't need to know about me paying witches on the internet, you know? And a couple days later, he was like, did you see the forecast changed? It looks beautiful. And I sort of matter-of-factly said, oh yeah, I paid a witch on the internet to do that. And his face was like, oh, what am I getting into here? But it kind of became a joke at the wedding that we even had a beautiful sunset that night, and one of my friends had posted online, like, that witch, you must have tipped the witch to get a beautiful sunset as well. So it was just, like, sort of funny.
1: I love this because I think we all know, like, the weather just changed, but it is funny to think that, like, you could have paid a witch to do it. I'm also kind of, like, thinking, do I need to pay a witch to find a husband? Does that work?
2: Etsy witch, go for it. I mean, what do you have to lose at this point in our lives, right?

0: Justin, don't you think it's starting to feel like fall?
1: Nah, I don't really. Wow! Oh! Oh! Okay, yeah, never mind. I feel it now.
0: It's Melissa and Austin.

0: saw a headline today that said venting won't calm your anger. I'm sorry. What? Nothing cures me faster than calling my best friend and spending 20 minutes venting to her. Absolutely nothing.
1: Well, look who it is. Last call, thought again. How's your mama? How you been? Girl, it's been too long.

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2: 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What if you really like how it feels and you become a Sonos person who can't stop saying to their friends, "What if you start with two Sonos speakers just to see how it feels?" Because it's not magic, but it's not not magic.
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0: This show is going to be cool. Zach Topp is coming to town. He's playing the Allstate Arena on October 9th. I'm going to get you in all week. Hey, it's Scotty. Hang out here at 4:30. I'll get you in, but the show starts at 3, and sometimes we have fun.
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4: Cody Johnson has been here all this week hanging out with us, and in just a minute, I want to play your number one song, Dirt Cheap, but please just talk about this song and what it means to you.
5: Really, I mean, the sentiment of it, I'm living that. I try to, as much as I can, record songs that I have a personal passion about, that I'm living in the moment, or I have lived in the past, or that I want to in the future. Dirt Cheap resonates with me because my place down in Texas is something that I've worked my whole life for, where I'm raising my kids. My wife and I, we had a place, and we chose to sell it and move out to this ranch where we could have our horses and our cows and kind of live that cowboy western way of life. And it was a life-altering, life-changing decision that we made. And I've got a lot of blood, sweat, and tears in that dirt, in that house that we're remodeling, and the barns that I've built, and the colts that have been born there, and the dogs that have been born there. And that kind of stuff matters to me. I'm a very simple man, just a plain old cowboy at heart. And when I heard this song, I thought, you know, not only is it relatable to me, but it is relatable to others too. I feel like we all have a place like that, whether, you know, it's a 5-acre plot or it's 5,000 acres, it doesn't matter. I feel like we all have some place in our hearts that money couldn't buy. Well, it might be your parents' place, it might be your grandparents' place, but I knew that that would resonate. And Josh Phillips being a single writer on it, I was like, how special is it that one guy wrote this song? And it's so incredible.
4: It really is such a special song. Gonna talk to Cody Johnson more in just a little bit, but first we're gonna play it for you. This is Dirt Cheap. They came in.

he said, Lord, what you need, boys? And they said, you know all the others went and cashed out. We got the subdivision all mapped out. It'll sit right here on this land. And you could leave town a rich man. And he said, boys, whatever you're offering, it won't be enough.

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I still see her pink bow and her brown hair. She's in the big city now, but she still calls home.

0: 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We're going to find out coming up in just a few on the Superstar Power Hour with Cody Johnson.
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1: Cody Johnson has been here all this week hanging out with us. And you know, you get to do so many incredible things because of what you do for a living. And I'm really curious, what was the last, like, really surreal pinch me moment that you had?
2: I have those quite often. Things have really changed for me in the last,
3: I would say the last year has been a significant change. In the last 5 years has been a big change. I never sought out to get rich and famous. That was never, I just wanted people, as many people in the world as possible, to hear my music and to know what I carry around inside of me. But with that came fame and fortune. And I'm still the same person. I pride myself on being that, especially to be an example for my girls. Like, I don't care if you go out and become the next oil tycoon in America and you're a billionaire, you should still remain humble and you should remain yourself. So like for me going out in public, like I don't think about it. Whenever I go tell my girls, hey, it's time to go fishing, we should go to Academy and stock up on all of our stuff that we screwed up last year and restring the fishing rods and all this stuff. And then it's a full-blown chaotic experience when you go to the store. So I've had to hire private security teams. I can't go into airports anymore. Even if I'm dressed like this and walk with my head down, I just can't do it. So I've had to start flying private everywhere, private drivers, just stuff to take security measures to keep me from being in situations that I can't handle on my own. So like that right there in and of itself makes me like, wow, like how did we get here?
1: Which, I mean, really, truly is such a wild thing that comes along with what you do for a living. Cody Johnson's here hanging out with us on the Superstar Power Hour. And in just a little bit, I want to talk about maybe the less glamorous, more wholesome part of your life and talk about your ranch that you've been working so hard on. Cody Johnson's here hanging out with us. More coming up on the Superstar Power Hour. 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

Cody Johnson runs a true working ranch, and I want to know what they got going on right now. What projects are they doing? What do they got coming? We'll find out coming up in just a little bit on the Superstar Power Hour with Cody Johnson. I took two.

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1: Cody Johnson has been here all this week hanging out with us. And, you know, we talked a lot today and you've mentioned it several times, the ranch that you own in Texas and just all the things that you've got going on down there. What is like the latest project you guys are working on?
2: The ranch has been a 5-year process, building hay barns, purchasing more land, purchasing more cattle and selling more cattle and raising, you know, baby horses, little colts and fillies, mm-hmm. and sending them off to go get the proper training before we start entering them up in the rope and futurity world. And but this was the first year I've ever had fall calves. I've always had spring calves, and I've sold all my Brahman cows last year and bought Charlet. A friend of mine, Chef Austin Simmons, you guys can look him up. He's got a company called Chef and Rancher. He's opening a restaurant called Charlet in Houston.
1: Okay.
2: Anyway, but these are French Charlet cows bred to Wagyu bulls so that we can raise them for his beef product for his restaurant. And they're not as hardy as my Brahman cows were, so we've lost a few calves this year.
1: Oh, I'm sorry to hear that.
2: It is what it is. It's part of ranch.
1: But also kind of cool that you'll be able to go into a restaurant in Houston and eat meat that came from the
2: I
1: restaurant.
2: Raised, yeah.
1: That is so wild and so cool. Cody Johnson's here hanging out with us on a Superstar Power Hour. Here he is now. This is the Long-Haired Country Boy.

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1: Holy weekend in Chicago. It's Friday, man. We got Bears on Sunday. We got White Sox tomorrow and Monday. And then Wednesday, I like that it's straddled a little bit. So playoff baseball is back. As we kick off the show here, you know, I'd like to shout out any businesses listening right now. I appreciate you having us on. Hopefully, give you the vibe you need, especially for your Friday. Ridgemore Country Club. You guys say you listen every day. I want to say thank you, shout you out. And if you are a business and you got us on, I want to give you a shout out to kick off the show every day at about 3 o'clock here. So go ahead and text 312-946-4995. Maybe you're just hanging out in a business and you're hearing this right now. Tell me who's got US 99 on. Text 312-946-4995 if you got us on towards the end of the workday here. Or I guess it's Friday. The end of the workday happened yesterday. Nobody working on a Friday. But if you do got a business that has us on, I want to say thank you for listening. We appreciate you letting us be part of your day, part of your life, get you through the workday, through the week. So let us know where you are, what town you're in, what's the business, even if you're just in it and you want to let us know that US 99 is playing. 312-946-4995. Text them. We'll get you those shout-outs there.

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1: Have you ever been passive aggressively shamed? 312-946-4995. My hand is up. I'm raising my hand. It happened to me this weekend. Earlier this week. I took the dogs to the dog groomer, right? You know, I got two dogs, big pointer mix and a little brown mutt, a Darla and Dax. And it's been a while since I had their nails clipped. Usually I do it myself. I use the little trimmer and the Dremel and I shave it down, but I hadn't had time. So anyways, it's been a minute and I felt bad. So I got them into the groomers. The whole time the woman was cutting their nails, she just kept talking to them, knowing I was in earshot, and just kept going, "Oh my God, these are so long. I know, baby, they're so long. I know, hang out right there. I know how long they are." And I'm like, "God, I know. God, I'm a terrible dog dad, I guess. I'm sorry. But you don't have to keep saying it." They don't understand. I know you're saying this to me. I get it. I'm sorry. So I was like, this woman is passive aggressively shaming me to my own dog. So let's do this. It's Friday. Let's have call some people out. Were you ever passive aggressively shamed? Okay. Just a little under the breath, or somebody saying something that you're like, okay, I get it. Or maybe you do it, and that's okay too. 312-946-4995. Well, we're going to have a little support group for people that have been shamed passive aggressively. You and me. 312-946-4995. How were you passive aggressively shamed? What did they say to you that made you go, okay, I get it, and that's rude? 312-946-4995.

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1: I was all but 22, I think, at the time. I'd been out on the road, lonely at night, and it'd been a while.

0: passive aggressively shamed at the dog groomers, right? They just kept going, oh my God, baby, I know these are so long. These are so long. And I was like, I can hear you and I know you're talking to me. I know it took too long to get the dogs in here and I'm sorry. And you were also passive aggressively shamed?
1: No, I do the shaming. So I'm a dog groomer myself.
0: Oh no.
1: So
0: were you my dog groomer?
1: No, I work in Hot Mate.
0: Okay.
1: So I do it all the time, but I do it with my customers jokingly because we're on such a good basis. No. So I've got a lot of clients who come back to me on a regular basis. So if they miss their, like, one appointment, I will jokingly be like, oh, you're cheating on me. Why would you do that? Like, your dog.
0: Right.
1: Or there are some where, like, I will tell my client, like, my clients about
0: other
1: clients.
0: But really, underneath, you're like, hey, this is my livelihood. I need you to be consistent, right?
1: No, yes, but no.
0: Yes,
1: like,
0: yeah,
1: we
0: okay.
1: do it in a joking manner. My whole shop is pretty loyal. So if they see a dog come in and we have to completely shave it down or they just look so bad, they're like, oh, my God. And we're like, yeah, we know.
0: Wow, y'all just be shaming each other left and right. What is it? Is it shameless dog groomers? Groomers?
1: Sometimes, yes. Yeah. But we just got to look out for each other. We look out for the dog.
0: Yeah. Feel bad about yourself, dog groomers. In Huntley. Go. I'm just kidding. Awesome. Thank you so much for calling. What is your dog groomer?
1: You have my shop is Shampoochin Kitty.
0: All right, go see Jackie because she'll shame you into taking good care of your pets, which we all should. Thank you.
1: Thanks.

I think it's cool that that guy, John Morgan, incredible songwriter, got to write with Tyler Hubbard, one of the best songwriters, obviously, of Florida Georgia Line, for the first time, and that was the song that they put out. Pretty awesome. First write together. It's Scotty. I'm going to get you in to get all three of the three trivia questions no one's been able to get. You're up in 5 minutes.

Hey, it's Corey Kent. I've always thought Chicago is just one of the richest sports environments that we have in the U.S. I've always had a dream of coming up to Chicago in October, catching the Cubs in the playoffs, catching a Blackhawks game, watching the Bears at Soldier Field, and of course, you know, you got to see the Bulls when you're in Chicago. So that's a dream trip of mine. U.S. 99.

0: Corey Kent and Cole Wetzel will both be here next week. I'm going to have another shot for you to hang out with Corey Kent coming up in a little bit. But first, it's time to jump in to get all three of the three trivia questions that stick and go on and on till you get all three correct. We got Jamie today is going to take them on. If she doesn't get all three, then they come back to you and you'll play on Monday. Jamie, are you ready?
1: Okay.
0: All right, let's do it. Question one. What element is in milk that keeps bones strong?
1: Calcium.
0: Okay. Question two. Name the great country singer known as the Man in Black.
1: Johnny Cash.
0: All right, hang on right there. Question three is coming up. Two songs away, and you know if JB doesn't get all three of the questions correct, then you will get to take them on, and you'll play Monday. So hang out here. Listen to our answers. 5 minutes.

0: Mr. Grayland James, who will be coming to town with Kenny Chesney. Scotty. I still have those Zach Top tickets coming your way, but first...
1: Can you get all three?
0: I'm not playing. Jamie is, so can Jamie get all three is the question. If she doesn't get all three trivia questions correct, then they are yours. So listen to her answer. She might do some work for you. Jamie, answer questions one and two a couple minutes ago. Are you ready to jump back in?
2: Okay.
0: Question three. 1 in 5 people say that this is their favorite secret spot to hide money. What do you think it is?
2: In the Bible.
0: All right. Let's see how you did here. Jamie, you got 2 correct. Jamie, nicely done.
2: Oh, my gosh. What was the third one?
0: I can't tell you yet.
2: Oh, okay.
0: That's not how it works. You hold on right there because you're up. Same 3 questions are now yours. You'll play Monday. 312-946-4995. Call us 17.

0: Justin, don't you think it's starting to feel like fall?
1: Nah, I don't really. Wow! Okay, yeah, never mind. I feel it now.
0: It's Melissa and Austin.

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0: I'm Sabrina Dianaroga.
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Everybody did happy hour today. Everybody that I see. And the happy hour started at like noon. Hey, when the sun is finally out and you're all drunk, and I am jealous. It's Scotty. Zach Top Ticket still on the way. In the meantime, turn it up. Let's have fun.

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4: I like that it got spread out nicely. So, you know, we got our White Sox moving on and taking on Cleveland tomorrow. Game one is at noon. Now, I like what I said is spread out. So, what we have is tomorrow at noon, the White Sox. We got the Bears on Sunday at noon against the Jets. And then we come back Monday for game two for the Sox at 4 o'clock. And then we'll be back at the rate on the South Side on Wednesday. Playoff baseball is going on. Bears are exciting. Hockey kicked off. Blackhawks are back. So this is a fun time and the sun's out. So that's all we could ask for on a Friday. It's Scotty. I appreciate you hanging out while we're 90 minutes of nonstop country. I have Zach Top Ticket still on the way. More on that in about 5 minutes on US 99. Hi. Catching my

letting me feel. Zach Top is coming next week. A lot of people are, actually. But Zach Top are the tickets I want to give you coming up here in just about 15 minutes. So hang out while we're 90 minutes of nonstop country, or listen on the Odyssey app if you get out of the car.

0: 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Chicago literally has the best country music fans in the entire world. 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

If you ever wondered what it was like to be in a, you know, a professional athlete's or professional sports locker room while they're spraying champagne and beer all over, I have a friend who was in the locker room with the White Sox. And we're going to talk to her in 5 minutes, and we'll talk some White Sox baseball on US 99.

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2: We're going to talk some White Sox baseball, so I need an expert. Brooke.
3: Hey, how's it going?
2: Good. Let's talk some baseball. What do you say?
3: I'm here for it.
2: Yeah, you've been busy. Brooke Fletcher, the White Sox on-field reporter. It's so cool because you and I met, what, like 11 years ago in Atlanta? And who knew that we would be here today talking about our favorite team playing in the playoffs?
3: Has it been 11 years? That's crazy to even think about. But yeah, full circle moment and ready to talk some White Sox.
2: First, were you in the locker room when they were spraying all the... You were in there, right? For the champagne, the beer, all of it?
3: Oh, yeah, for sure. Yeah, I was there in Kansas City and I was there in Houston.
2: Okay, before we talk about what needs to happen this weekend for our Sox, what's it like trying to ask questions and report in a locker room while being sprayed in the face with champagne?
3: Well, I think as a sideline reporter, you have to be prepared for anything. Yeah. And so I think like great pride in being like, okay, well, I can handle the elements of like being on, you know, the baseball field and keep an eye out for a foul ball or like on the sidelines of a football game and, you know, keep your head on a swivel. But like when you go in through a locker room or in clubhouse where there's just champagne going everywhere, yeah, and you're trying to interview guys, it's like you just have to go kind of full sin. So you got to stay locked in, but it's all fun.
2: Yeah, or watch out for the Gatorade bats or whatever is coming your way. Yeah.
3: Yeah, exactly.
2: What do you think they got to do this weekend to pull this off against Cleveland?
3: I think just keep being themselves. I think, you know, that's kind of been the motto this whole season is just like stay within yourselves and just focus on like taking one game at a time. You know, and I think these guys have done such a great job, especially with them being so young. We have so many rookies on this team, yep, and not letting the moment get too big. And, you know, we saw that, I think, in the postseason. And it's kind of crazy. You know, yeah, it's early, but you're going up against the Astros and it's a different team. But this is an organization where they've been there before. They know what it takes to win in the postseason, and you have our guys just coming out and just playing like a kid's game, right? And so I think just maintaining that mentality, and we played the Guardians several times this season and we know how emotional the series can get, but I think there's a lot of truth with like playing in a wild card series and have like riding that momentum, whereas the Guardians are going to have a week off. So I think like that's going to maybe work, I think, to our advantage, just keep it going, you know, and they can still feel that momentum that they build in Houston.
2: Yeah, and I'm sure you

0: You can feel this on the field, but when I'm watching this team play, I feel like a kid again. I feel like they're just out there and they're saying, hey, we got nothing to lose. Let's just play some ball. Like, it feels like I'm watching the Sandlot happen in front of us.
1: Yeah, I think that's like what's worked to their advantage this season. It's a reminder that, hey, we play a kid's game. And I talked to Randall Grichuk, and he's been in the league for, I mean, so many years. And he's like, they call him dad on the team. But I asked him, I was like, you know, you've done a lot for these guys, but what do they do for you? And he goes, reminded me that we play a kid's game and brought the fun back in baseball. Yeah. And Randall has just been on a tear lately. And I think that was just a nice reminder. But, you know, this group, they're saying, why not us? You know, nobody expected us to be here. And we had that belief in the clubhouse. So why can't we go on to win the World Series?
0: Got my White Sox Pope hat right here with me, too. So
1: let's go.
0: We'll take anything we can get. So fun to watch you on the field with the guys. And I get excited. I'm like, I know her. It's so fun. So congratulations on that. I want to touch base with you again next week as we get ready for that Wednesday home game, which will be electric. And obviously you'll have some more insight as we find out what happens this weekend. Brooke Fletcher, our White Sox on-field reporter. I appreciate you coming on and talking some White Sox baseball with me, especially because who knew 11 years ago that we were going to be doing this together.
1: I know, we've come a long way. We've grown up.
0: We haven't matured, but we've grown up.
1: Yeah, we've grown up. Yeah, exactly.
0: That's fun.
1: I appreciate you, Scotty.
0: Appreciate you, Brooke. Like I said, Brooke Fletcher, our White Sox on-field reporter. Gonna get some wins from those guys this weekend tomorrow at noon against the Guardians. Right now, I want to get a win out of you, get you to the Zach Top concert at Allstate next week right now. 312-946-4995. Good luck.

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0: Cindy, you're caller 17. You are going to go to see Zach Top. Congratulations.
2: Thank you. This is awesome.
0: Good way to start a weekend, don't you think?
2: It sure is.
0: The other thing that's happening is you're going to become my co-host for the next 2 minutes, Cindy. Are you fun?
2: I think so.
0: All right, let's do it. All you got to do, I'm going to give you three headlines. You're going to tell me which story you want to hear more about, okay?
2: All right.
0: All right, the first one is we now allegedly know the most beautiful place on Earth. Do you want to know what that is or move on to the next story?
2: Next story.
0: Do you want to know about the most unhinged frozen pizza flavor ever or move on to the third story?
2: Do I get to come back if I skip one?
0: Nope.
2: Okay, let's go with the pizza.
0: All right, so the most unhinged frozen pizza, it's Halloween themed, but you may have seen this before, but the candy corn pizza is back. Have you ever tried this?
2: No, and I don't know that I'll try anything once, but I'm not sure it's going to be a very large bite.
0: Yeah, no, it's gross. So here's how I know that. I know that because my wife, Shelby, and I, about almost 7 years ago, somebody else had done this, or maybe it was Tombstone again, and I was like, you know what, let's up the ante. And instead of doing just a candy corn topped pizza, we did an all Halloween candy topped pizza. So we had like Snickers and Skittles and Starburst, and we put it all on top, and then we baked it. We cooked the pizza 20 minutes or whatever, and then we taste tested it. Then we both threw up into bowls.
2: Did it have actually tomato sauce?
0: Oh, yeah. We put it on top of the pizza. Yeah, it was a regular frozen pizza. And then we put the chocolate and the Skittles and the, you name it. I don't know. There was candy corn. There was also like Starburst. It was all on there.
2: Oh, that is gross.
0: The best part is I found the video and I posted it right now on my Instagram story. So you can see what this looks like. Maybe don't watch all the way to the end, because that's where it gets real gross, but you can see what it looks like when we made it and then what it looks like when it came out of the oven too. It's on my Instagram if you look at Scotty K on air on Instagram, okay?
2: I think I'm gonna have to do that.
0: Yes, be careful the ending. That's all of that.
2: Right.
0: All right, Scotty K on air, Scotty with a Y, the letter K, on air on Instagram. All right, hold on 1 second. I'll get you your Zach Top tickets, okay?
2: Awesome. Thank you so much.
0: Hold on. And I still have those Corey Kent passes for you to come hang out with him at our station at our Blue Cross Blue Shield soundstage. So that's coming up after 5 o'clock on US 99.

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7: I'll give you the good news of a story, and Cindy, you're going to try and guess the bad, okay?
8: Okay.
7: All right, Cindy. So the good news of the story is that there is a former Tinder exec that decided he was going to break off and start a new dating service that he said is way more fun and probably will get people better matches. Okay. So that's the good news of the story. What do you think the bad news of that story is?
8: The bad news is it's geared towards convicts.
7: Oh, all right.
8: I don't know.
7: No, that's not the bad news of the story. It has nothing to do with convicts or jail. But what it does have to do with is he said it was going to be create better matches. And the reason he said that is because this new dating app will actually let strangers play Cupid with their love life by letting strangers pick matches for people.
8: No way.
7: Yep. So other users would act as matchmakers. They review anonymous potential couples based on personality traits, relationship goals, interests, and physical preferences. And then the matchers would see an AI-generated image of the potential couple and vote with either a heart or an X.
8: Yeah, that's not good.
7: Yep. Create social matching scores. Yeah. I don't even trust people I know to to do something like that. So glad I'm not in the dating game anymore, to be honest.
8: Exactly.
7: Awesome. All right, Cindy, thanks for being fun. I got a question no one's been able to answer. I'm going to throw it to you in 5 minutes on US 99.

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1: 20% of adults are too afraid to clean this thing in their home. What do you think it is? 20% of adults are too afraid to clean this thing in their home. What are we afraid of? It's spooky season. 312-946-4995. What do you got? What do you think it is? 20% of adults. We're adults. We shouldn't be afraid. We are. We're afraid to clean this thing in our home. What is it? 312-946-4995. 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
1: Ken, what's up, man? 20% of adults are too afraid to clean this in their home. What is it?
2: I'm going to say their vacuum.
1: That's a great guess. That's not the answer I'm looking for, but a solid one. Thank you, Ken. Sam, what do you think it is?
3: I'm going to say the garbage disposal.
1: That is a really great guess. Very final destination. Or, like, I know people that have intrusive thoughts that when they use a garbage disposal, they're like, what if I just put my hand in there? That's not the answer I'm looking for, though.
3: And it starts without turning it on.
1: I know. Yes. I know. I've seen it in movies. Ryan, what do you think it is?
4: Well, I know my wife is listening, so I know she would probably say, like, spider webs, cobwebs, like that.
1: That is a really good guess, especially if you listen to the show. You know that the S word is actually banned from the show, so don't ever swear on the show again, because I probably feel the same way your wife does about them, but that is not the answer I'm looking for. Ted, what do you think it is?
5: Toilet.
1: It's also a good guess, but not it. Thanks, Ted. Hey, Brandon, what do you think it is? 20% of adults are too afraid to clean this in their home. What do you got for me?
6: And I'm going to probably say the fridge, because sometimes I leave some leftovers in there, and I don't know what's going in those boxes and whatnot.
1: Brandon, that's 1,000,000% correct. You got it. It is the fridge, dude. And that is exactly why, I assume.
6: Yeah, exactly.
1: Things be growing eyes and things. My wife and I just had this conversation. We had made pancakes, and then we put the extra batter in a container.
6: Okay.
1: And we put it in the fridge, and we left it there for almost a month in the back.
6: Oh, jeez.
1: And she just wrote a note on the fridge that was something like, please clean the toxic waste out of our fridge or something before we all die. I was like, oh God, I forgot that was even back there. But yeah, man, definitely have this toxic trait of buying all this fresh food that we think we're going to cook, and then they just sit in the fridge until it grows arms.
6: Yeah, that's what's unfortunate. Well, at least it's October, so now if you find anything, you know, spooky in that fridge, you just throw it outside. You got some decorations.
1: That's right. Yeah, it's just hang it from the front door. It was perfect.
6: Exactly.
1: That's funny. All right, Brandon, be safe out there, okay?
6: Hey, you too, Scotty. Go Sox.
1: Go Sox, my man. It's a jump.

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Cool? Give me 5 minutes. It's US 99, Chicago's country station, and then I'll get you in.

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Feeling a little under the weather. You know who didn't cancel? Corey Kent coming to town next week to our Blue Cross Blue Shield soundstage. I want to get you in right now. 312-946-4995. 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

just kicked off a commercial-free drive home. It's Scotty. Southpaw was in the studio earlier today. Got a Pope's White Sox hat on, ready for the game. Game one tomorrow, noon, in Cleveland. 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
0: USA.

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1: 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I mean, what more could you want? I love Chicago. 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

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This is good energy. I like it. By the way, fun fact I read today, that they have only won a series in the playoffs four times. And the last three times they won the World Series. So, just saying, this could be four.

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And it's supposed to be like 70 and sunny. What did we get? What did we do to deserve this? I don't know if we do, but we're going to take it and run with it, right? We got White Sox in the playoffs. We got the Bears playing a

Shaboozy at the Aragon this coming week. That's going to be a fun show. This guy, Blake Whiten, though, I want to introduce you to him. He's super talented. He's our Odyssey launch artist. That means he's an artist that we think you might want to know a little bit more about. The last person that was our Odyssey launch artist was Jelly Roll and Zach Top.

0: Hey there. Happy Friday with Rob and Holly show. And we got another special guest joining us a little bit later on.
1: And that is Lee Bryce. He's got a brand new album out called Sunriser. So we're going to celebrate that and so much more. So make sure you're joining us. 8 o'clock.

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5: 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Have you heard it? 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